0: Club supporters will descend on Budapest for the match on May the 30th, following the team's semi-final victory on Tuesday. That's the latest from Radio News Hub. 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
6: 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I'm Dean Reynolds, and this is IT Splash by Yellow.

report you the story of a man who never could stop driving. He was on his way all night through, and here he goes. City to city, on a star, drive and drive, can't be too far. The mountain's noise, his only joys.

This is the planet Earth, our planet. It is a small planet wrapped in clouds, but for us it is a very important place. It is home. But supposing we look away from the Earth and travel in our imaginations across the vast starry stretches of outer space, then we can imagine other stars. Stranger stars by far than ever shone in our night sky.

0: 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Now on the show, this is Blood of the Fang by Clipping.
1: By the Christians it is written that in the Black Moroccan age there existed an addiction to blood.
2: Drink it up. 50 years bout enough. Time to come back. They wanna call the bluff. Okay then, time to come back. What up? Hail King Huey, do it for fluid. You knew it was moving forever. Loop it, the truth is the movement was really too clever. Who is the newest to do it? Pursuing a useless, polluted agenda. Too long to get they bullshit together. 50 years bad enough. Patient, gave them a 2-year grace. 6-6 came, then they saw the true face. Black on, black irate. Had them all running scared straight out the gate. Skin do, show you who kin, that's it though. What's inside, never been too simple. Syrup, he sip, cause he can't taste his own. Drink it up, you belong in every milliliter up. They tried to take out every military leader, but you was born to be a martyr and that doesn't mean a thing because that body really meat. Fill it up, your history is one you might consider killing for. This ain't the shit they taught you when you went to kindergarten. What you need to know is in the Queen Angela done told y'all, grass path through. So what y'all talking about?

hands up, don't shoot. 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They still shooting. Jump back. Still here. Now what that tell you about this?

Magician is you in the statement saying turn it on a dime, I get the nickel and it ain't just money. B, this ain't honey sweet, but it's funny to think of them wanting to speak when this pain is deep and ingrained in. Drink it up, dress it down. 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King shit, wear the wounds. 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Looking like a who's who with a dead. Come back, bust ahead. Run track to the red. 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Button up, bruh. Acting a fool when just acting. You knew about adapting since you started tapping. And in the dark, flapping the full moon, asking if you knew the passion that grew on a mask. Because they were never seeing the basics. Geronimo, Eric, and Gregory with their faces. And every book record or CD even made the MP3s laced. Brother Malcolm done told y'all. By any means. So what y'all talking about? All on the same team. Look back. Blood on the ground. Look straight. They still shooting. Jump back.

Everybody wanna kill a moment for the moment, but they cannot kill what cannot die. There wasn't ever really an opponent for what they figured was only 3/5 human, and they thought they couldn't slay by disconnecting for the truth. But look, your brother George is back again and never did look fine. 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

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Look straight. They still shooting. Jump back. Still here. Now what that tell you about death? Death ain't shit. 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
5: Welcome back to The Midnight Alternative with me, Dean Reynolds. Now, if you've just joined us, you're just in time to catch a gem from the Trunk Records catalogue. This is a short tutorial on how to be cool a very long time ago, and it's called Basic Hip.
6: Lesson 1. Basic Hip. Basic to hip is the concept of digging, to dig. Mr. Geats Romo, how would you define dig?
7: Well, you know, man, like when you dig something.
6: Well, yes,
7: but dig, baby. It's like, you know, when you dig some chick or some cat. You know, or when you pick up on something, you dig it, you dig?
6: To dig, then, would mean to like, to understand, or to appreciate.
7: Dig, it's like... No, it's more like in music, you dig? You know what is a quarter tone? Like, you get a note in there between C and C sharp, and that's its own sound, you know? I mean, you can't call it C because it isn't. That's like dig. Dig means dig. Like, if you don't dig and you say dig, I dig where you're at. Like on the wrong cat, it's the wrong word. Dig?
6: Ladies and gentlemen, now you begin to see one of our problems with the hip language. Each hip word or phrase carries with it an implication of the speaker's background and his involvement in hip society. In other words, the phrase, I dig, not only means I understand, but I am a special sort of person who understands in a very special way.
7: Yeah, that is exactly what I said.
6: In other words, I'm saying I am hip.
7: Dig yourself, baby. You got a way to go.

You're listening to The Midnight Alternative with me, Dean Reynolds. Now I'm going to play a song from the classic 1955 film, Night of the Hunter. The score, along with this and one other song, was written by Walter Schumann. Pretty Fly, originally sung by Sally Jane Bruce, a child actress in the role of Pearl Harper, was later dubbed before cinematic release by Betty Benson. The song is sung by Pearl during a haunting scene as she and her brother John flee a murderous fake priest and float away downriver.

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2: 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I'm Dean Reynolds, and now I'm going to play an epic remix by the DFA of David Bowie's Love Is Lost.

thrills of life. Where love was good, no love was bad. Wave goodbye to the

You are listening to The Midnight Alternative with me, Dean Reynolds. We just heard Willow Weep For Me by Helen Merrill from the wonderful Trunk Records catalogue. Now we're almost out of time, and so to close, I'm going to play Night Driving by David Thomas and Two Pal Boys. Hope you've really enjoyed the show. Good night and stay safe.

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Too much love, which is too much love.

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1: Donald Trump has downplayed the Iran conflict, saying Tehran is seeking a deal, while also warning military action will escalate if negotiations fail. The US says more than 50 cargo ships have been turned back under a naval blockade, with operations continuing despite reported progress in talks. Trump today called the conflict a skirmish. In the UK, Pat McFadden warned the war could drive up energy costs and lead to rising unemployment later this year. Scientists have developed an at-home test which can predict a person's risk of Alzheimer's disease. They say the home testing could identify people at highest risk or who are showing early symptoms so they can be prioritised for further testing, treatment and support. Anne Corbett led the study.
2: If we know that someone shows quite a high risk of likely Alzheimer's disease, then we can ensure that they are brought into the clinic, they go down a proper diagnostic assessment, and they get the support and treatment that they need.
1: Israel has carried out its first strike on Beirut's southern suburbs since a ceasefire with Hezbollah was announced last month. The attack reportedly targeted a commander in Hezbollah's Radwan force, according to a statement from Benjamin Netanyahu's office. Fighting has continued in southern Lebanon despite the ceasefire, with no immediate response from Hezbollah. The last attacks on Beirut were on April the 8th, when Israeli strikes reportedly killed more than 350 people. An art installation has been unveiled at London St Pancras Station by the Royal National Institute for Deaf People. Installed during Deaf Awareness Week, it is designed to show the invisible communication barriers deaf people and people with hearing loss face every day. Crystal Rolfe is the Director of Health at RNID.
3: We've got a big box and we're here showing what the barriers are that people who are deaf or have hearing loss face, who often feel invisible, just like they're in a big box.
1: And the biggest hits from the rock band Queen will be played during an immersive tribute show at the National Space Centre in Leicester on May the 29th. From Radio News Hub, I'm Johnny Holmes.
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0: Oh yes, a magical way to start today's Happy Hour show as usual with our Motown memory taking us back to 1971 when the Supremes were telling us all about the elusive Nathan Jones.
1: He's nothing but a wicked, stingy, rotten old scoundrel.
2: I agree.
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0: Hello and welcome to another Happy Hour show with yours truly, Jolly Jim Stevens. It's upbeat oldies all the way with lots of fun stuff in between. So stick around and sing along with Happy Hour, you can't go wrong.

0: An excellent country track from the hugely talented Hoyt Axton in 1980 with his tale about Della and the Dealer.
1: Charles, is that you?
2: Yes, Fiona, it's me.
1: Charles, where have you been all night? I waited up for you, but you didn't come home.
2: I've got a confession to make. It's gone. Gone, gone, gone. I've lost everything. Everything is lost.
1: Everything.
2: Lost, lost, lost. They were playing for £500 a shoe.
1: Is everything lost?
2: Lost, yes. It's all gone on the turn of a card. Colonel Pilchard's won everything.
1: Everything?
2: Everything.
1: Has the house gone?
2: Yes, the house, the car, the business. And now you.
1: Oh, Charles, what makes you think you've lost me?
2: Well, he had a royal flush and I only had two pairs.
0: And now, stand by, ladies and gentlemen, because we'll be having our happy hour baffling Beatles backtrack brain teaser coming up right after the next groovy tune.

0: Will You Love Me Tomorrow, which was a transatlantic top five hit in 1961 for the New Jersey girl group The Shirelles.
1: They're great, ain't they? Ah, yeah, I fell in love to that song. Too bad my wife was with me.

0: And now it's time for a Beatles backtrack. Can you work out this backwards intro to a Beatles song? The full track will follow the intro. Here we go.
1: What in the world was that?
2: Weren't you listening?
0: Well, it was a bit difficult. Shall I play you a longer clip?
2: Yes, please. Memories of doubt, this is not must have.
0: And I'll give you a little clue. It was the flip side of one of their international number ones.

0: Well, our Beatles backtrack for today was written and sung by John as the flip side to their 1964 hit Can't Buy Me Love, and that was a number one in the UK, Ireland, Australia, America, New Zealand, the Netherlands and Sweden, and that flip side was called You Can't Do That. Well, not in public anyway.
1: Banana peels for today's guests are being provided by the International House of Slapstick, purveyors of pratfalls since 1896. To get there, just take off in any direction until you get hopelessly lost, drive over the severe tire damage spikes, and park your car directly underneath the whirling whoopee cushion in the sky.
2: Thank you very much.
3: It's the Happy Hour Comedy Corner.
4: Look, here he comes now. Let's ask him.
5: Hey, Murray, is it true Betty's wearing your ring?
6: Mm-hmm. Who's that banging on the piano?
4: I don't know.
5: You going out with her tonight?
6: You bet your firm.
4: By the way,
7: where'd you meet her?
8: I met her one day at the laundromat.
6: She turned around and smiled at me. You get the picture?
8: Yeah.

0: Hang it!
1: When I finally got there, I told her it was all over between us. I'll never forget the hurt and the funny look in her eye. She grabbed my laundry and ran into the street.

0: Who's that banging on the piano?
1: I don't know.
2: Today's Comedy Corner was by the aptly named The Detergents, with their 1964 spoof all about the leader of the laundromat, which was a parody of this one by the Shangri-Las.

0: And now,
1: the trivia quiz.
2: Okay, here's a 70s song now from the British band CCS. But do you know what those initials stand for? The answer will follow the song.

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0: A great tub-thumping track from the British band CCS in 1971, with Alexis Corner up front on that one, called Tap Turns on the Water. And if you didn't already know what CCS stands for, you'd never have guessed it in a million years, because it means the Collective Consciousness Society. I kid you not.
1: Nah. Ah, nah. Who are you kidding? Nah.
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0: An all-female British band called the Bell Stars had a UK top three hit with that one in 1983, when the outfits that they were wearing were definitely a sign of the times.
1: Good gravy!
2: Yeah, wise guy, eh?
3: You'll never buy this later.
4: I don't think so.
0: And that warning sound tells us that our fiendishly difficult Happy Hour pop puzzle will be coming your way right after the next track.
1: Oh, no.

0: Written and sung by Tommy Rowe, that was his 1962 tribute to Sheila.
1: When will I see you again?
0: No, not that Sheila.
2: It's quiz time.
3: Uh-oh.
0: Welcome to the Transatlantic Mystery Year. You're about to hear two back-to-back hit singles, one from America and one from the UK. See if you can remember which year they were in the charts, and I'll be giving you the answer when we've heard both songs. So stand by your speakers and away we go.

0: Yeah, two brilliant tracks from the same year, but how did you get on with today's Transatlantic Mystery Year? Well, the first track we heard was Come and Get It, performed by the British band Badfinger, and that was followed by Creedence Clearwater Revival from the USA with their song Travelling Band. And the year that they were both in the charts was
1: 1970!
0: Congratulations if you worked out today's Transatlantic Mystery Year, and here comes the winner's fanfare just for you.

0: Well, there's one you don't hear very often. The band's name was the Vidals, and in 1960 they had a minor US hit with that one called Mr. Lonely.
1: How do you think I feel?
2: Better you than me.
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3: Welcome to Jolly Jim's Jukebox Jive.
4: I got a stack of records here, a stack of records there. I got

0: Today's Jukebox Jive featured the Texan rockabilly singer named Tom Tall and his Tomcats with a foot-tapping track from 1958 called Stack of Records.
1: Hey, did you just hear that?
2: Yeah!
3: We love our sponsors, especially this one!
4: This portion of the show is being brought to you by Ed's Shoplift Emporium, the world's first store intended to fill the needs of today's busy kleptomaniacs. Our cluttered aisles, unstaffed dressing rooms, mirrorless walls, and untrained, uncaring security guards make it almost impossible for us to catch you. So why pay retail? 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

0: Gene Chandler scored a big hit with Duke of Earl in 1962, and there he was 17 years later in 1979, still getting funky with When You're Number One.
1: Number one.
2: Number one.
0: Yes, I think we've got the message. This has been Jolly Jim Stevens' Happy Hour Show. I hope you'll be able to join us again next time for lots more fun and upbeat oldies. Until then, thanks for listening, look after yourselves, and bye-bye.
3: Bye-bye.
0: And now it's the Happy Hour Show Fabulous Finale. And we're finishing off today's Happy Hour Show with the OJs, who are taking us back to 1974 with some more groovy funkiness with For the Love of Money. Oh, yes, please.

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1: A British crew member with suspected hantavirus has been medically evacuated from the cruise ship linked to the outbreak. Holly Hughes has more.
2: The crew member, along with a Dutch colleague and another passenger, were taken from the Dutch-flagged cruise ship for onward travel to the Netherlands. The evacuation means the ship can now continue on its three-day journey to the Canary Islands after Spanish authorities gave permission for the boat to dock. It's been anchored off Cape Verde while arrangements were put in place to evacuate the crew members.
1: An outbreak of hepatitis A in a seaside town has led a health body to ask parents to be vigilant with their children's hand washing. Public Health Wales said it was working with the local health board and council to look into a small number of hepatitis A cases in Barry, South Wales. It added that information about the strain suggests the infection may be spreading locally. A campaigner has lost a High Court bid to bring a challenge against a decision to grant planning permission for several music festivals at Brockwell Park. The park in Lambeth, South London, attracts hundreds of thousands of people to festivals including Field Day and Mighty Hoopla. Resident Juliet Chambers wanted to bring a legal challenge against Lambeth Council over its decision to use parts of the park for the events due to start on May the 23rd. It's Deaf Awareness Week, and Strictly Come Dancing star Tasha Guri is speaking out. It comes as new research shows almost a quarter of people would avoid someone who is deaf if they thought communicating with them would be too difficult. Terry Devine is from RNID.
3: Deaf people want you to speak to them, so they feel quite comfortable on an everyday basis for somebody to say, how do I communicate with you? What's the best way to do it? And they want you to actually chat to them.
1: And Arsenal supporters booking hotel rooms for the Champions League final in Hungary are facing fees more than 18 times higher than normal. Thousands of the North London club's supporters will descend on Budapest for the match on May the 30th, following the team's semi-final victory on Tuesday. That's the latest from Radio News Hub. I'm Johnny Holmes.
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0: And now, back to the Fab Four on 107 FM. John, Paul, the other one with the guitar, the bloke on the drums who voiced Thomas the Tank Engine back in the day.
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1: Donald Trump has downplayed the Iran conflict, saying Tehran is seeking a deal, while also warning military action will escalate if negotiations fail. The US says more than 50 cargo ships have been turned back under a naval blockade, with operations continuing despite reported progress in talks. Trump today called the conflict a skirmish. In the UK, Pat McFadden warned the war could drive up energy costs and lead to rising unemployment later this year. Scientists have developed an at-home test which can predict a person's risk of Alzheimer's disease. They say the home testing could identify people at highest risk or who are showing early symptoms so they can be prioritised for further testing, treatment and support. Anne Corbett led the study.
2: If we know that someone shows quite a high risk of likely Alzheimer's disease, then we can ensure that they are brought into the clinic, they go down a proper diagnostic assessment, and they get the support and treatment that they need.
1: Israel has carried out its first strike on Beirut's southern suburbs since a ceasefire with Hezbollah was announced last month. The attack reportedly targeted a commander in Hezbollah's Radwan force, according to a statement from Benjamin Netanyahu's office. Fighting has continued in southern Lebanon despite the ceasefire, with no immediate response from Hezbollah. The last attacks on Beirut were on April the 8th, when Israeli strikes reportedly killed more than 350 people. An art installation has been unveiled at London St Pancras Station by the Royal National Institute for Deaf People. Installed during Deaf Awareness Week, it is designed to show the invisible communication barriers deaf people and people with hearing loss face every day. Crystal Rolfe is the Director of Health at RNID.
3: We've got a big box and we're here showing what the barriers are that people who are deaf or have hearing loss face, who often feel invisible, just like they're in a big box.
1: And the biggest hits from the rock band Queen will be played during an immersive tribute show at the National Space Centre in Leicester on May the 29th. From Radio News Hub, I'm Johnny Holmes.
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1: A British crew member with suspected hantavirus has been medically evacuated from the cruise ship linked to the outbreak. Holly Hughes has more.
2: The crew member, along with a Dutch colleague and another passenger, were taken from the Dutch-flagged cruise ship for onward travel to the Netherlands. The evacuation means the ship can now continue on its three-day journey to the Canary Islands after Spanish authorities gave permission for the boat to dock. It's been anchored off Cape Verde while arrangements were put in place to evacuate the crew members.
1: An outbreak of hepatitis A in a seaside town has led a health body to ask parents to be vigilant with their children's hand washing. Public Health Wales said it was working with the local health board and council to look into a small number of hepatitis A cases in Barry, South Wales. It added that information about the strain suggests the infection may be spreading locally. A campaigner has lost a High Court bid to bring a challenge against a decision to grant planning permission for several music festivals at Brockwell Park. The park in Lambeth, South London, attracts hundreds of thousands of people to festivals including Field Day and Mighty Hoopla. Resident Juliet Chambers wanted to bring a legal challenge against Lambeth Council over its decision to use parts of the park for the events due to start on May the 23rd. It's Deaf Awareness Week, and Strictly Come Dancing star Tasha Guri is speaking out. It comes as new research shows almost a quarter of people would avoid someone who is deaf if they thought communicating with them would be too difficult. Terry Devine is from RNID.
3: Deaf people want you to speak to them, so they feel quite comfortable on an everyday basis for somebody to say, how do I communicate with you? What's the best way to do it? And they want you to actually chat to them.
1: And Arsenal supporters booking hotel rooms for the Champions League final in Hungary are facing fees more than 18 times higher than normal. Thousands of the North London club's supporters will descend on Budapest for the match on May the 30th, following the team's semi-final victory on Tuesday. That's the latest from Radio News Hub. I'm Johnny Holmes.
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0: The Rebellious Jukebox on 107 FM. It's out of control. It's taken over the studio. It's barricaded itself in and it's playing where it wants.
1: Seconds left in the game. Think Cloud have the ball in their own half. Surging run forward. Beats one opponent with ease. Leaves another in its vapour trails. See ya. Lays the ball off to the left. Gets it back. Into the box. Oh, pick that one out. Think Cloud have won again. 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
2: Polls will soon be opening for local elections across the country. In England, thousands of council seats are being contested, as are some mayoral positions. Voters in Scotland and Wales are also voting for representatives in their national parliaments, Holyrood and the Senedd. Two people who were on board the cruise linked to a hantavirus outbreak are self-isolating after returning to the UK. The UK Health Security Agency say neither are reporting symptoms, but a number of their close contacts are also being offered support and isolating. They have stressed, though, that the risk to the public is very low. Donald Trump says Iran wants to make a deal to end the skirmish in the Middle East, but admits that if they don't, the bombing starts. It's after the US president paused a mission to reopen the Strait of Hormuz, saying great progress was being made in peace talks. Eating ultra-processed foods can lead to an almost 20% higher risk of heart disease and a higher risk of death from it too. That's according to the European Society of Cardiology. Maria Laura Bonaccio is a nutritional epidemiologist.
3: Because the problem with UPF is this, it's not just junk food. It's all the food that is from industrial production. You cannot do that food in your kitchen. You don't have the ingredients to cook these foods.
2: Young people who are looked after by friends and wider family rather than their parents need better mental health support. That's according to a charity who say children in Kinship are struggling to get support they need. Sam Turner is from Kinship.
4: Children who have suffered unimaginable experiences and adversity and trauma in childhood, that sense of being able to understand who you are, get that kind of therapeutic support, that is so important. It is really critical, and particularly so for Kinship carers.
2: In football, Arsenal will play holders Paris Saint-Germain in the Champions League final after the French side beat Bayern Munich 6-5 on aggregate last night. And Arsenal's women also had a say in the Women's Super League title, as their draw with Brighton means Manchester City are champions for the first time in a decade. From Radio News Hub, I'm Frankie Hessein.
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1: Polls are now open for local elections across the country, with millions eligible to vote. In England, thousands of council seats are being contested, as are some mayoral positions. Voters in Scotland and Wales are also voting for representatives in their national parliaments, Holyrood and the Senedd. Two people who were on board the cruise linked to a hantavirus outbreak are self-isolating after returning to the UK. Our reporter Phil Towers has more.
2: The UK Health Security Agency says neither of the two are reporting symptoms, but a number of their close contacts are also being offered support and are isolating. They're also looking to trace those who are on the same flight and stress that the risk to the public is very low. Meanwhile, British man Martin Anstey, who was medically evacuated from the ship yesterday, says that he is doing okay.
1: Donald Trump says the bombing will start back up again if Iran don't make a deal to end the conflict, but admits progress is being made in peace talks. Yesterday, he U-turned on a decision to try and reopen the Strait of Hormuz to allow for negotiations to take place. A coroner is to hold a further hearing into the death of former One Direction star Liam Payne. The second review hearing will take place this morning at Buckinghamshire Coroner's Court. Payne died at the age of 31 in October 2024 after falling from a balcony in Argentina. Cooking from scratch instead of eating ultra-processed food can be better for your heart. The European Society of Cardiology say eating UPFs can lead to a 19% higher risk of heart disease and a significantly higher risk of death from it too. Maria Laura Bonaccio is a nutritional epidemiologist.
3: Read the food content label, not only from a nutritional point of view, but also to understand how many ingredients that product has.
1: And the King and Queen have held the first garden party of the season at Buckingham Palace, celebrating first responders. Grey skies did not dampen the spirit, as one service dog, two-year-old Cocker Spaniel Vegas, gave Charles a very enthusiastic greeting. Other guests also praised him for his speech to Congress in the US. From Radio News Hub, I'm Frankie Hersine.
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6: Okay, variable patchy cloud and rain for much of the day. Occasional bright and sunny intervals. But temperatures are going to be higher than they were yesterday, reaching the dizzy heights of 15 degrees Celsius. That's your weather on 107 FM.
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0: Are you sitting comfortably? Good. Then we'll begin.
1: Morning to you, how are you doing? Once more into the breach, once more ensconced in the living room of the Mills household. Once more on a Thursday morning. Once more on the freshly squeezed breakfast show. How are you doing? I'm Millsy, with you for the next 2 hours of this entertainment juggernaut. The saviour of breakfast shows in Hull and East Yorkshire, and the saviour from dull and uninteresting and pre-recorded breakfast shows. Probably recorded last Thursday, if I'm being honest, but there you are. This is 100% live from Mills' household. The livestock have been banished to another room. They've been fed. The dog's outside. The cats are behaving themselves for the time being. Though they caused mayhem the other day. They caused mayhem, well, one of them did. Pablo the... Pablo the... caused mayhem. Knocking over vases, smashing glasses everywhere. A one four-legged feline wrecking ball. Because he felt like it. Started off with the whole Baba O'Reilly to keep the old FC fans happy. I'm not going to go there. I'm not going to upset them like Bull City's owner did. Even though it was meant in jest. I'm sure it was. But the keyboard warriors have been at it, haven't they? Right, coming up on the show this morning. There's no dad's jokes because I've got a couple of things to tell you about in a bit. And Mrs. Mills will be back in the living room very shortly. She's just making herself a morning cup of coffee. And we'll be sorting out the cabling to a keyboard of choice to belt out another tune for you this morning for you to get. And as always, if you want to get in touch with us, tweet us, Facebook us, Insta us at Hull's 107FM, email studio at 107FM.co.uk. Zara Larson. She's on the move in Hull. She was in Gypsyville having a lush life, but she decided to up sticks and flit. Do a moonlight flit. She's now on North Branscombe.

Fleetwood Mac there on a Thursday morning. Nearly 18 minutes, well, just about 18 minutes past. Or just gone 18 minutes past, I think, has it? Yeah, that's right. 7 o'clock on a Thursday morning. Right, what have we got for you tomorrow night? I know the focus is going to be on something else, but if you want to raise money for 4 great charities, local charities, you need to be at Jubilee Central. In Hull City Centre for the That Is Rocks for Charity. It's something this station has always supported. And we can get you there. We have got 3 pairs of tickets to tomorrow night's gig. It's as simple as that. You've got between now and midday. Today. After midday, we'll sort out who's going and who's not, and then we'll let you know. But we're giving away 3 pairs of tickets. On our Facebook page, the 107FM Hull's 107FM Facebook page, we can get you there for absolutely nothing. Top Nights Entertainment. And you've also got to put up with me and Janine as well hosting it. From about 7 o'clock tomorrow night, I think it is. Anyway, Daz of Daz's Rock for Charity fame. This is a question that you need to answer, right, on our Facebook page. Daz of Daz's Rock for Charity fame does a lot for charity. Comes from which city in the UK? I think you might have mentioned it on his show if you listen to the classic rock show. Does he come from A, Leeds, B, Bristol or C, Newcastle? Head to our Facebook page, put your answer on that on the post and the comments on the post. And you could be within a chance of blagging yourself a pair of tickets, to Daz's Rock for Charity tomorrow night at the Jubilee Central in Hull City Centre. You've got to be in it to win it. Right, where do we go now? We go with this one, Destiny's Child.

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0: There you are on a Thursday morning. Robin, talk to me. Mrs. Mills, talk to me. Are you there? Come on, get yourself in this living room. Now, come on. You're on in a bit. You're on after this from Prince.
1: Dearly beloved.

time, but I'm here to tell you there's something else. The afterworld. A world of never-ending happiness. You can always see the sun, day or night.

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I'm Millsy, good morning to you, and this, for one time only, or the final time, in a limited edition, under special licence and agreement with the Bigger Broadcasting Company, one of their premier presenters. Former alumni of 107 FM, of this parish sort of thing. Accomplished broadcaster, classically trained singer, and competent pianist. Please welcome back into the living room of Sheds Mills, Mrs. Mills. Hiya. Give it up for her. All right, if you know, you know. If you don't know, you don't know. Mrs. Mills is an accomplished piano player, keyboard player, and we've got a keyboard of choice in here, which is a Roland keyboard today. The other makes are, of course, available. It's all set up. We tested it during that last song to make sure it was an optimum performance. Are you ready to do your stuff this morning, Mrs. Mills? She's nodding furiously. She can't speak paddly, legal and contractual compliance with the Bigger Broadcasting Company's legal and compliance team is that Mrs. Mills cannot utter a word on this station during programming and stuff like that. But there you are. So we've got her on the keyboard, haven't we? And you've thoroughly enjoyed your short but sweet stint on 107 FM. What do you mean, no? Anyway. Can you guess the tune Mrs. Mills is about to play on her piano? Don't get cantankerous with me this morning. Otherwise, there'll be no trip to a Swedish shopping emporium where you can fleece me. Fleece my wallet once more with a credit card and take a battering. Again. Anyway, right, this tune then, are you going to play it? You are. Good. Good on you.

on then, what do you reckon that is then? That's the piano version of a well-known song that we play on this station. If you reckon you know what it is, tweet us, Facebook us, Insta us at Ulls107FM, email studio at 107fm.co.uk. You shall win this Thursday morning. Oh, yes. No money whatsoever has been spent on this prize and never will be. It's 24 hours of bragging rights, smugness and satisfaction. A name check and a place in the virtual winner's enclosure. Yeah. Wrong time, wrong day, or yeah, wrong day to pick this song in, isn't it? This would have been better over the weekend if we would have been on.

you are, Mrs. Mills. She's worth the extra that we haven't paid her to take part in this. All right, answer coming up after 8 o'clock. In the meantime, ooh, this takes you back a bit, doesn't it? Old Saints, Pure Shores on 107 FM.

There you are, nearly 40 minutes to 8 o'clock. It's Millsy on the Frisky Squeeze Breakfast Show. And this is Mrs. Mills on a keyboard. Good morning to Greg. Andy Hales has got it right. John has got it right. John Hancock on Bruford Estate has got it right. Pam's got it right. Gary in Cottingham's got it right. Catherine Beverley's got it right. Harry off Dock's got it right. Cheryl Hackett has got it right in Grimsby. And good morning to George Crook in Leeds. That's got it right as well. All right, in the studio, what am I on about? In my living room at the moment, on a 7FM, because I'm broadcasting from my house, it's Mrs. Mills. Heir of the bigger broadcasting company, I normally reside in. Now we've got to give her a little bit of a plug, but she's doing this for when she. Well, I'm saying she's doing this for now, but my wallet is going to take a battering when I go to a Swedish shopping emporium very shortly after this show. God help me. God help me. At least it won't be busy, will it? Hopefully. It's shut down. It's gone bankrupt and it's shut down. That'd be even better. Anyway, she's got a keyboard, a Treasure Roland keyboard in there this morning. And she's been pelting out a tune that you have, you've got to guess. And if you guess it right, we shall furnish you with 24 hours of bragging rights, smugness and satisfaction. Name check and a place in the virtual winner's enclosure, which is always handy, isn't it? No expense has been paid whatsoever on this feature. So, Mrs. Mills, two more times you've got to play this and that's it. Your contractual, you've fulfilled your contract and everybody will be happy. Play your tune on the piano.

Well, then, what do you reckon that is then? Tweeters, Facebookers, Instas at Hulls 107. You want to leave? You want to leave? Mrs. Mills is leaving the living room to go make a cup of tea, hopefully. NATO standard, please. NATO standard. She's shrugging her shoulders. What are you doing? How long have you been married to me? Milk, two sugars, all right? Mrs. Mills, thank you very much. She'll be back shortly, in the next hour. To play your tune one more time, but if you reckon you know what that is, get in touch with Twitter, Facebook, Instagram, Hulls 107 FM, and be a winner on 107 FM.

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1: Polls are open for local elections across the country. Voters in Scotland and Wales are voting for representatives in their national parliament. And in England, thousands of council seats are being contested, as are some mayoral positions. Two people are self-isolating in the UK after returning from a cruise ship linked to a suspected hantavirus outbreak. Phil Towers has more.
2: The UK Health Security Agency says they're offering support to those the two were in close contact with. They're also tracking down anyone who was on the same flight as the confirmed case, but stress that the risk to the public is very low, with neither of those self-isolating here showing any symptoms. Yesterday, British man Martin Anstey was medically evacuated from the ship. His wife says it's been a traumatic few days, but he is doing better.
1: Israel struck Lebanon's capital for the first time since a ceasefire with the Hezbollah militant group came into effect last month. The last attacks in Beirut were on April the 8th, when a series of massive attacks are believed to have killed more than 350 people. Health officials also say five people were killed in Israeli strikes on Gaza. Every child should have access to sport. That's the word from former England manager Sir Gareth Southgate promoting the Multibank charity. Sir Gareth warns some families are struggling to afford kit for their children at a time when being active is crucial. Eating ultra-processed foods can lead to a 19% higher risk of heart disease. The European Society of Cardiology says eating them can also cause a significantly higher risk of death from heart disease too. Maria Laura Bonaccio is a nutritional epidemiologist.
3: It can be low sugar, but still have, for example, instead of sugar, you use artificial sweeteners. That, in some cases, is worse than sugar itself.
1: And Bake Off judge Paul Hollywood's been accused of driving nearly 100 miles an hour while taking his sick cat to the vet. A court heard the celebrity chef was pulled over by police after tailgating cars at high speeds on the M25. He pleaded guilty at Worthing magistrates to speeding and was sentenced to 5 penalty points. From Radio News Hub, I'm Frankie Hersine.
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5: Okay, variable patchy cloud and rain for much of the day. Occasional bright and sunny intervals. But temperatures are going to be higher than they were yesterday, reaching the dizzy heights of 15 degrees Celsius. That's your weather on 107 FM.
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morning. How are you doing? Just gone. Well, it's kind of like in between. 7 and 8 minutes past 8 o'clock on a Thursday morning. It's 107 FM. It's the Freshly Squeezed Breakfast Show. And I'm Millsy, your genial host of this entertainment sharabang. All right, how are you doing? Nearly there, aren't we? Nearly towards the weekend. Daft Punk on point, as they normally are at this time of the week. Feeling it coming, they're getting ready. They're getting all excited. Not only is it Dazzy's Rock for Charity tomorrow night, but City are in some game or other against Millwall. I hope they come to play football and not, you know, and watch football and not take the seats like they did the last time. If you want to get in touch with us, tweet us, Facebook us, Insta us at Olds107FM, email studio at 107fm.co.uk. Coming up, Mrs. Mills is back in the living room playing her keyboard. The moment she's snaffling toast, I'm feeding the cats to keep them quiet. The dog's been taken out for a walk. And that's about it. That's how we roll on a Thursday morning in the Mills household. And there's me, spouting nonsense to you. Anyway, I'm going to shut up. And we've got a song about corporate greed and greed in general. But those that have it, making those that don't have it even more angry. Are you listening? If you're super rich, this is just for you.

Sam Fender, Olivia Dean on 107 FM, Rein Me In, which is something we've been doing over the last few weeks because we've been under political pressure on this station. We've not done anything remotely.

Susie in Scunthorpe has got it right. Tara's got it right in Doncaster. Jill has got it right in Belfry Estate. Dan Davis, good morning to you in Hull City Centre, as with Eddie as well. They have both got it right this morning. The tune, Mrs. Mills, is back in the living room of the Mills household. One more time. And I should say one more time, she's back in she is allowed in the living room other times, but it's just for effect. On the Freshest Queen's Breakfast Show, because this, the living room at the moment has got soundproofing around it that I've put up and what have you, that I've got to dismantle and put in the shed. It's actually on 4x4 board, the soundproofing, just to take the echo out of the room and what have you. And then it all goes in the shed, and then I bring it back out again. She has a chunter because I make a mess, put it that way. And then I have to tidy up after myself, which I do, because I'm well behaved, like, I'm well trained and disciplined. Believe that, you believe anything. That's why I've got the middle name at the moment. My nose is suddenly hitting the microphone. There, see, right, Mrs. Mills, are you ready? Let's have this tune one the penultimate time then on this limited edition engagement due to contractual and legal reasons. Mrs. Mills of the bigger broadcasting company, of course, is not allowed to utter a word on 107FM, but she can play the piano.

you know, there's no like saving the easiest until last. The hard one was yesterday, wasn't it? That was really, the Blair one was really hard. I wouldn't have got that if I hadn't known what it was. Anyway, if you reckon you know what that is, super easy, isn't it? That is quite easy. If you know, you know. But if you don't know, you don't know. 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Up for grabs, 24 hours of bragging rights, smugness and satisfaction. A place in the winner's enclosure and a name check. Not bad. Not a bad prize package, is it? One more time then, Mr. Smith? Can we squeeze it out once more time? No, you're not. All right, then we'll move on with this. They don't make them like this anymore. This is a jam and beat Surrender. Why won't you play it anymore?

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See, the things you've got to do. The things you've got to do for radio to get Mrs. Mills. She went off in a sulk, had a right mood at me, chowed at me during that last record, and then realised what was playing. It's their favourite band, The Cure. Right. Shall we move on? We will. The happy-go-lucky, lovely, vivacious Mrs. Mills, who's about to face me when we go to a Swedish shopping emporium shortly, after this show. Bank account is going to take an hammer in. I know it is. That sense of impending doom. Blokes, you know that feeling, don't you? Alright, Mrs. Mills has been under limited agreement and licence and released from the captivity of the bigger broadcasting company to, well, I don't know, play her wares on the keyboard in front of us on 107 FM. However, part of the agreement is she can't speak, which is a blessing in disguise, frankly. Anyway, for one more time, Mrs. Mills, please tell us, play us this tune you've been belting out for the last hour or so.

exquisitely played. Thank you very much, Mrs. Mills. Come on, you can go now. You can go now. You can go now. Go and do whatever you're doing. Your bit's been done. You're contractually no longer obliged to do it. Right. It's great when she can't speak on 107 FM because I can get away with just about saying anything. But I know, down the line, I'm going to get a kicking. Not physically, metaphorically. You can win the odd heart-rendering battle against your secret partner, your wife, your husband, you know. But you'll never win the war against them. Never. But that heart-rendering victory, you can savour it. Down out on it. Right, the tune Mrs. Mills was playing then today was by the Yorkshire Band from Birmingham. And it was this. Well done, Chief. You got it right.

There you are, Milky, just the way you are on the Pressy Squeeze Breakfast Show. All right, what's coming up today then? 10 o'clock, Wolfie's in the house with Liveline, community bits and bobs, dish of the day, and also, as it is the 85th anniversary of the Hull Blitz, the heaviest period of bombing during the Second World War by the Nazis on the City of Hull, we'll be rerunning an interview that I did with my dad, who's sadly no longer with us. He didn't get evacuated from the city. He refused to be evacuated and lived through the Blitz. Marvellous piece of social history on 107 FM. What else have we got for you today? At 2 o'clock, it is the 90s You Forgot with Ash. 4 o'clock, John's on with a jam. 7 o'clock tonight, it's Steve's Old Record Club, followed by the greatest hits of music at 9 o'clock, and then the Casual Menace Mixtape Exchange. Don't forget, tomorrow, Benzie's to-do list. Guests include a play at the East Riding Theatre about the Titanic and the links to Beverley. And also, Mac will be popping in from Humber Street Cess because he's back for 2026. That's all coming up on 107 FM. Time for the obligatory contractual YouTube track of the day. And from the album Acton Baby, this is Acrobat, the radio edit. I.e., the swearing bits have been taken out.

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1: Seconds left in the game. Think Cloud have the ball in their own half. Surging run forward. Beats one opponent with ease. Leaves another in its vapour trails. See ya. Lays the ball off to the left. Gets it back into the box. Oh, pick that one out. Think Cloud have won again. 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
0: They say the leopard never changes its spots. 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

There are the Revival House Project, and before that, Lisa Stanfield. That's just about it from me on the Freshly Squeezed Breakfast Show. I'm back tomorrow at 7 a.m. Don't forget to head to our Facebook page to enter that competition for Dazzy's Rock for Charity coming up tomorrow night at Jubilee Hall. Win yourself one of three pairs of tickets to that marvellous event, all for charity, but we could get you there for absolutely nothing. Winners revealed after midday. I'll leave you with this from the M People.

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1: Polls are open for local elections across the country with millions eligible to vote. In England, thousands of council seats are being contested, as are some mayoral positions. Voters in Scotland and Wales are also voting for representatives in their national parliaments, Holyrood and the Senedd. Two people who are on board the cruise ship linked to a hantavirus outbreak are self-isolating after returning to the UK. Phil Towers has more.
2: The UK Health Security Agency says neither of the two are reporting symptoms, but a number of their close contacts are also being offered support and are isolating. They're also looking to trace those who are on the same flight and stress that the risk to the public is very low. Meanwhile, British man Martin Anstey, who was medically evacuated from the ship yesterday, says that he is doing okay.
1: Donald Trump says Iran wants to make a deal to end the skirmish in the Middle East, but admits if they don't, the bombing starts again. It's after the US president paused a mission to reopen the Strait of Hormuz, saying great progress was being made with peace talks. Meanwhile, oil company Shell have announced a surge in profits thanks to the Iran war. They reported earnings of just under $7 billion in the first 3 months of the year, nearly 25% higher than a year ago. Comes after rival BP also reported better than expected results last week. Eating ultra-processed food can lead to an almost 20% higher risk of heart disease and a higher risk of death from it too. That's according to the European Society of Cardiology. Maria Laura Bonaccio is a nutritional epidemiologist. She says it's often down to how many ingredients are in something.
3: Because the problem with UPF is this. It's not just junk food. It's all the food that is from industrial production. You cannot do that food in your kitchen. You don't have the ingredients to cook these foods.
1: And airlines will be increasing their flight capacity for flights to Budapest to make room for Arsenal fans heading to the Champions League final. It's the Gunners' first appearance at this stage in 20 years, and Wizz Air says they want to get supporters there in full force. That's the latest from Radio News Hub. I'm Frankie Hersine.
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feeling me? Let's do something. Let's make a bet. Mining giant BHP has lost a bid to bring an appeal against the High Court's ruling that it can be held responsible for a deadly dam collapse in Brazil. Hundreds of thousands of Brazilians brought legal action against BHP Group after the collapse of the Fundão Dam in November 2015. The failure of the dam killed 19 people and sent more than 40 million cubic metres of toxic waste into the Doce River. Growth in the UK services sector rebounded last month with business activity picking up. The S&P Global UK Services PMI survey showed a reading of 52.7 in April, up from the 50.5 the previous month. Any reading above 50 means the sector is growing. And the average claim paid by home insurers to households rose to a record £6,340 in the first quarter of this year, according to the Association of British Insurers. That figure is a 20% increase compared to the same period last year and the highest since the ABI's records began in 2017. It said insurers paid out £846 million in property claims to households across the first quarter of 2026.

0: If you drink a little, then drive, you risk losing your license. You risk every day becoming more complicated.
1: How am I supposed to get to training, Dad? How am I supposed to...
0: You risk losing your job.
2: I'm going to have to let you go. You risk
0: your family not looking at you the same way.
1: I can't believe you did that.
0: You risk injuring someone.
3: Hello, I need an ambulance.
0: You risk being seen as a drink driver. Drink a little, risk a lot. Think.
4: Seconds left in the game. Think Cloud have the ball in their own half. Surging run forward, beats one opponent with ease, leaves another in its vapour trails. See ya. Lays the ball off to the left, gets it back into the box. Oh, pick that one out. Think Cloud have won again. That's exactly what it feels like when your business starts scoring and winning with AI. 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
5: 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Good, innit?

The biggest hits from the rock band Queen will be played during an immersive tribute show at the UK's largest planetarium. The event, titled Queen Heaven, will take place at the National Space Centre in Leicester on May the 29th. During the audiovisual planetarium experience, visitors will listen to the band's biggest songs on surround sound while watching a full dome visual show. Billie Eilish has said she is doing everything she can to suppress her Tourette syndrome. The singer-songwriter, who was 11 years old when she was diagnosed with Tourette's, told of how frustrating it can be when others do not understand the condition. Tourette syndrome causes involuntary sudden sounds or movements known as tics, which can be triggered by stress, excitement or tiredness, according to the NHS website. And Sir Mick Jagger has revealed how an impromptu encounter led to The Cure frontman Robert Smith collaborating with the Rolling Stones on their new album Foreign Tongues. The musician said he met Smith for the first time outside a studio in London, which he had attended to record vocals for the record.

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0: Today we're in Trinity Square, outside Hull Minster, in the old town of Hull, with Paul Schofield, Hull tour guide. Paul, we're going to talk about the grammar school just opposite, aren't we?
1: Yeah, we are. Yeah, it's a lovely setting, isn't it? Outside, we've got outside the church, as you mentioned, in Trinity Square, and then we're looking at this rather distinctive brick building here, which began life as the grammar school.
0: When was that then?
1: Well, the original grammar school was built in the late 1400s, and then it moved to this site in 1583. There's actually a date that people miss when they're walking by on the wall there. So there's like a stone plaque, and it says 1583 there, which is a big clue. And it's got very fancy initials there, some lettering, and they stand for the mayor of Hull, who was William G. That's why those initials are adorning the building there.
0: These names people will have heard of, won't they? William G. School, wasn't it? Mm. William G. School. So they but maybe not know who they were.
1: No, so it's a good reference, that. Yeah, people will know William G. from the school itself. And now you realise it's a reference to the grammar school that was here. And in its last few years, since the 80s, really, it's been a very good museum. It's called Hands on History, is the museum. Opens strange times. It opens alternate Saturdays, does that. But it's well worth visiting. And it's had at least two famous sons. So William Wilberforce, as a young boy, was educated there. And the poet, Andrew Marvell, he was educated there. So we're stood right outside the statue to Marvell here.
0: Yeah, so this statue just behind us here, there he is on his plinth, actually with his back to the school. I don't know if that means anything. He's glad to get out of it, I don't know. But tell us a little bit about Andrew Marvell then, as a son of the grammar school. Who was he? I mean, people will know the name. Who was he?
1: Well, Andrew Marvell, he was born in Wynstead, and his father became the master at the Charterhouse. So there's a blue plaque to Andrew Marvell there as well. And he also was a lecturer, they called it, his father, at the church at Holy Trinity, now Hull Minster. And coming from such a prestigious background, he attended the grammar school as a young boy. And then later on in life became a brilliant poet. Mm. Part of the plinth he stood on there, he's got the part of the poem to his coy mistress, which is a wonderful poem if you like poetry. And he was also a member of parliament in the late 1600s, PMMP for Hull, sometimes called the incorruptible MP. It could teach today's MPs a few lessons.
0: Yes, yes. And the building itself, the grammar school, I mean, just look at it in isolation, if you just zoomed in on it. I mean, it is a lovely old building, isn't it? But I mean, sort of surrounded by my more modern buildings now, isn't it? And in the square. But as a building itself, doesn't it look beautiful?
1: It does, yeah. It's of its age. It's a Tudor building.
0: Tudor archway with the door there.
1: And the brick. And again, everything in Hull in that period, unless it was like a church or something, was built of brick. Mm. So it was very part of that fashion at the time. And just the shape of it and the style of the bricks. And you can just tell it's from that period. I think it's a fantastic building.
0: It is, all right. And if you want to go into the museum, do check, because as Paul says, it's got some strange opening times, so double check before you go to avoid disappointment. Paul, thank you very much. Paul Schofield.

0: Champions League holders Paris Saint-Germain are through to the final once again after beating Bayern Munich 6-5 on aggregate in their second leg draw. There they'll meet Arsenal, who have a shot at their first UCL trophy, while PSG will want to retain it. Elsewhere, Manchester City are Women's Super League champions for the first time in a decade after Arsenal were held to a 1-1 draw at Brighton. City took back the title after six seasons of Chelsea's dominance in Andre Jeglert's first season as head coach. In other football news, it's an all-English clash in the Europa League tonight as Aston Villa host Nottingham Forest. Forest take a slim 1-0 lead to Villa Park after the first leg. Head coach Vitor Pereira says he will give Morgan Gibbs-White as much time as possible to prove his fitness.
1: I see until tomorrow what if he's able or not.
0: And in boxing, Fabio Wardley says he's ready to go to the dark place again this weekend and insisted he will not flinch in the face of Daniel Dubois. It'll be the first defence of his WBO heavyweight title at Manchester's Co-op Live on Saturday night.

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1: Polls are open for local elections across the country with millions eligible to vote. Voters in Scotland and Wales are voting for representatives in their national parliaments, Holyrood and the Senedd. In England, thousands of council seats are being contested, as are some mayoral positions. British passengers on board the hantavirus-hit cruise ship will be asked to self-isolate for 45 days. Two people are already doing so after returning to the UK. Phil Towers has more.
2: The UK Health Security Agency says they're offering support to those the two were in close contact with. They're also tracking down anyone who was on the same flight as the confirmed case, but stress that the risk to the public is very low. Yesterday, British man Martin Anstey was medically evacuated from the ship. His wife says it's been a traumatic few days, but he is doing better.
1: Oil giant Shell have reported a huge boost in their profits thanks to soaring oil prices resulting from the Iran war. They announced underlying earnings of just under $7 billion a year, nearly a quarter higher than last year, and will be paying out more to its shareholders. After BP also announced a surge in its profits last week. A serving Metropolitan Police officer and four former officers are being investigated over their handling of allegations against former Harrods owner Mohammed Al-Fayed. More than 400 accusations of sexual abuse have been made against Al-Fayed, who died in 2023, aged 94. Cooking from scratch instead of eating ultra-processed foods can be better for your heart. The European Society of Cardiology say eating UPFs can lead to a 19% higher risk of heart disease and a significantly higher risk of death from it too. Maria Laura Bonaccio is a nutritional epidemiologist.
3: Read the food content label, not only from a nutritional point of view, but also to understand how many ingredients that product has.
1: And the King and Queen have held the first garden party of the season at Buckingham Palace, celebrating first responders. Grace Guys did not dampen the spirits, and one service dog gave Charles a very enthusiastic greeting. From Radio News Hub, I'm Frankie Hessein.
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It's Thursday, and it's time for Liveline with Wolfie. It's Hull's 107 FM. Break out the balloons. It's party time.

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0: By the way, it all started like this. So, how's your evening so far?
1: Don't be a vibe killer.

0: guests bring an added dimension to Liveline with Wolfie, and this person was no exception. Here's something from the archives.
1: Hull suffered what was known in the Second World War as the Hull Blitz. It's the heaviest two raids of the entire war. The raids lasted over a period of 2 days, and they left 420 people dead. Among the people that were in the city at the time is my dad, Dave Mills. He was there during the Blitz. In fact, he was there throughout the entire war because he didn't want to be evacuated. In the studio with me is my dad, Dave Mills. If I can take you back to the start of the outbreak of the war, obviously you were there, you'd have been 9 years old at the time. How did you feel when it was announced that you were at war with Germany?
2: When the Prime Minister said that he would broadcast to the nation at 11 o'clock, I think most people gathered round the radio to listen to what he had to say.
3: I am speaking to you from the Cabinet Room at 10 Downing Street. This morning, the British ambassador in Berlin handed the German government a final note stating that unless we heard from them by 11 o'clock, that they were prepared at once to withdraw their troops from Poland, a state of war would exist between us. I have to tell you now that no such undertaking has been received, and that consequently this country is at war with Germany.
2: Then about 5 minutes later, the sirens went.
1: What did you feel at that moment when it just announced we're at war with Germany and then 5 minutes later the sirens went?
2: Well, it was a bit worrying because we'd heard of the damage that had been done in Warsaw and Rotterdam by the German aeroplanes, and we knew that they were very powerful. They had a lot of aeroplanes, and we didn't quite know what to expect. But we went into the shelter, which had been built between our terrace, Ethel's Grove, down Liverpool Street, and the terrace that we used to call Club Terrace. I think it was Florence Avenue. And it was a shelter that was made of wood, and it had sandbags protecting it. So we went and sat in there, wondering what was going to happen. And 5 or 6 minutes later, the all clear went, and so we came out. And then we had the period that was known as the phony war, when very little happened. But the thing that did happen was that the winter of 1939-40 was quite a poor winter, very heavy snow, and our shelter collapsed, so we were shelterless. But we were told that they were going to build another shelter in its place. We could use the railway men's shelter that was down at the bottom of the alley that was at the bottom of Liverpool Street, that led down to the fish dock. And before you got to the steps that led over the fish dock, there was a gate into Beakes Field, and there were three shelters which would be used by the railway men. And that was the shelter that we used for the rest of the war. And that's the shelter we were in when the Blitz took place.
1: What are your recollections of the actual conditions in the shelters?
2: Well, but with it being designed for the use of the railway workers, there was no bunks in it at all, as far as I can remember. I remember I was only nine, and I think what happened was that on Beakers Field used to be stored the fish boxes that the fish was put into before it went onto the railway lines. And of course, with the war, there wasn't as much fishing going on. So what I think happened was that some of the fathers, and probably the mothers as well, sort of borrowed the fish boxes for the duration, so that when we did go into the shelter, we would have somewhere to sit, or perhaps even somewhere to lay down if the raids were going to last a long time.
1: And obviously where you were living in Hull, along Hesel Road, the fishing community with the fish docks and what have you, the docks would have been a prime target. What was it like when that siren went off where you knew for definite it was the first raid ever?
2: I can't really remember, but I do know that on several occasions during the war, we were in bed and suddenly you heard the drone of the German aircraft and the cracking of the guns, the anti-aircraft guns, and then the sirens went.
1: The planes were actually bombing before the sirens
2: went? Well, they may not have been bombing, but they were certainly overhead not frequently, but sometimes during the war. And of course, that was when there was a wild dash downstairs to get dressed, especially in winter when it was cold and dark. But the raids were quite frequent. I mean, it was easier to find Hull. You just sort of turned left at the River Humber and followed it until the bend, and then you dropped your bombs. And sometimes, if they used the Hull as a marker to go inland to bomb Sheffield or Manchester or Leeds. And if it was foggy on the way there, and they couldn't get to the destination, they used to come back and drop the bombs on Hull, which wasn't very nice of them, I must admit.
1: All right, we fast forward then to 1941, and then we had the Blitz. The first raid was at 11:15 on the 7th of May, overall, and it lasted until 5 o'clock on the 8th of May. Can you remember much about that first raid?
2: I would probably have been in bed, because the Germans obviously wouldn't come over until it was dark, because the RAF would have got them. But we had, as soon as the alarm went, as soon as the sirens went, we went down to the shelter, and we just thought it was another air raid. And then we heard the drone, really, of the German planes coming overhead, and the crack of the anti-aircraft guns, and then the whistling of the bombs. It lasted maybe 10, 15, 20 minutes with the first air raid. And then, of course, there was a lull, and we sat and waited for the all clear. But, of course, it didn't come, because the next wave of Heinkels and Dorniers was coming over. And the intensity of the raid deepened, and you could hear the bombs exploding. You could hear Costello, as we used to call it, going. That was quite a powerful anti-aircraft gun. And you all sort of felt happy when he heard that, because you thought you were fighting back. And then, of course, that raid stopped as the planes had dropped all the bombs and incendiaries. And we waited for the all clear to go, and it didn't come. And then the next wave came over, and really was frightening. It was just the noise. I mean, even though we were in the shelter and were protected by brick walls and a concrete roof, the noise was tremendous. If you haven't lived through it, it's very difficult to describe it. It was just a cacophony of noise, of anti-aircraft guns, machine guns, aeroplanes, the whistle of the bombs, the exploding of the bombs. Occasionally, you could hear the bells of a fire engine going as they went from all over the town to fight the blazes that were mainly in the centre of the town. And that went on until, as you say, if the last raid was at 5:15 in the morning. And nobody had, to the best of my knowledge, in our shelter, that I think there was about 10 or 12 families in the shelter, nobody slept. And when the all clear finally went, it would be about maybe 5:30, 6 o'clock. Nobody had slept. We came out of the shelter, and all you could see on our right-hand side was smoke, flames, as the centre of the city of Hull burned. And my abiding memory of that morning is the smell of smoke. It seemed to be everywhere. I mean, we were, 2.5 miles perhaps, or a mile and maybe from the actual, the worst of the bombing. We were lucky, but it was frightening. It was frightening. It was very frightening. But I know my dad was in the centre of town, because he was a bus driver, and he was fire watching. It was part of the job. If you worked at a big place, you took turns in fire watching. And they heard, there was three of them, and they heard the bombs coming down, and they ran for the shelter, because my dad had been in the First World War, so he knew about explosives and things like that. And they ran for the shelter, and the first person in front of my dad made it. My dad was second when the bomb hit, and he was blown into the shelter. He wasn't hurt, and the chap behind was killed, as far as I can remember.
1: What happened then, Dad, on the second night of the Blitz?
2: I can't tell you, because I slept. I was so exhausted. I didn't sleep during the day. I can't remember why I didn't sleep during the day. Maybe I was too tensed up. But all I know is that when the sirens sounded the next night,
1: slept through it all.
2: I slept through it all. And I'm thankful I did, because apparently the second night was worse than the first night. So my mum woke me up when the air raids and the all clear had gone.
1: It's just hard to think that you could actually sleep through something like that, but there you go. I mean, if you're exhausted, you're exhausted. So, I mean, how much information did you get how badly Hull had been damaged during the Blitz? You know, did you venture into the city centre, or did you...
2: Well, after the thing that I remember about that first Saturday after the Blitz was in the centre of town, you could smell... It was like burnt toffee. A very sweet smell with the sort of smell that you get when something's burning, like a candle or something like that. And apparently, from what I found out later, much later probably, it was that a food store had been set ablaze by incendiaries, and the majority of what was inside was a consignment of sugar, which would account for the smell of burning toffee.
1: Was the actual Blitz the most frightening raid that you experienced during the war? Because obviously the raids continued right up until...
2: Oh, yeah. No, the most frightening one was the one that destroyed the top half of Scarborough Street. And that was an example of when the German aeroplanes were overhead before the sirens went, because my mum and I and my brother, who was in the army, he was a lot older, he's 9 years older than me, he was home on leave. And we didn't have time to get out of the house, to go down to the shelter, before you heard the planes overhead. So we did the usual thing, which was to shelter underneath the stairs, which was a bit daft, because the gas cupboard was at the corner. But and we sat under there, and my brother was at the back door watching what was going on, and we could hear the guns and the aeroplanes drawing overhead. And I can remember seeing this flash, and my brother said, "That was..." And then the blast hit the house. The windows went in, the back door blew off. My brother was sort of blown across the room. And everything was in chaos for a while. We decided then that we would try to get to the shelter, I think. Because I remember crawling about on my hands and knees, because there was nothing... No lights and anything. And the house that down Manchester Street that backed onto our garden, we had their chimneys in our garden. Scarborough Street was we knew that Scarborough Street was the one that had taken the hit from the landman, and that was absolutely flat. And being a little swat, my thought was for my school, which was down Scarborough Street.
1: Mm-hmm.
2: So the first thing I did was to go around to Scarborough Street to see if it was my school was still standing, and it was, but the windows had been blown in. That was the worst experience. And then there was another funny experience. Again, it was a case of, well, we haven't been able to get into the shelter, and this time we'd gone into the shelters that were on Balderson buildings. And we were sitting in there, and it was very quiet, actually. Well, reasonably quiet. The anti-aircraft guns were going spasmodically. And my brother was home on leave again. A chap came rushing into the shelters and said, "There's a parachutist coming down. He's landed in the tram sheds, which were at the top of Liverpool Street." So my brother had brought his rifle home. And several other men got hold of whatever they could to go and capture this parachutist. And dashed up the street to the tram sheds, mm-hmm, where the parachutist was supposed to have landed. And when they dashed in to the tram sheds there, swinging gently between two trams, was a landman. So they all dashed out again, and somebody called the bomb disposal squad. And we all had to be evacuated from Liverpool Street. My mum and I went to stay with my aunt down Westburn Street, which was just across the road from Liverpool Street. And afterwards, when the landman had been dismantled, the chap in charge of the demolition squad had said to somebody, If that landmine had gone off, you'd have had a clear view to the fish stocks.
1: Looking back on it now, do you think we've actually learned anything by being at war?
2: War doesn't solve anything, not really. All the last war did was leave this country bankrupt.
1: Very poignant.
2: Yeah.
1: David Mills, thank you very much.
2: That's okay. Anytime.

0: Hello, this is Leo Sayer, the retired bricklayer from Orchard Park. 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
1: Polls are open for millions of voters across the country. In England, thousands of council seats are being contested, as are some mayoral positions. Voters in Scotland and Wales are also voting for representatives in their national parliaments. Two people who were on board the cruise linked to a hantavirus outbreak are self-isolating after returning to the UK. It's now being advised that any Brits on the ship will have to self-isolate for 45 days when they return home. Phil Towers has more.
2: The UK Health Security Agency says neither of the two are reporting symptoms, but a number of their close contacts are also being offered support and are isolating. They're also looking to trace those who are on the same flight and stress that the risk to the public is very low. Meanwhile, British man Martin Anstey, who was medically evacuated from the ship yesterday, says that he is doing okay.
1: Donald Trump says the bombing will start back up again if Iran don't make a deal to end the conflict, but amidst progress is being made on peace talks. Yesterday, he U-turned on a decision to reopen the Strait of Hormuz to allow for negotiations to take place. Elsewhere, oil company Shell have announced a surge in profits thanks to the Iran war. They reported earnings of just under $7 billion in the first 3 months of the year, nearly 25% higher than a year ago. Eating ultra-processed food can lead to a 19% higher risk of heart disease. The European Society of Cardiology says eating these UPFs can also cause a significantly higher risk of death from heart disease too. Maria Laura Bonaccio is a nutritional epidemiologist.
3: It can be low fat, low sugar, but still have, for example, instead of sugar, you use artificial sweeteners that in some cases is worse than sugar itself.
1: And a number of train services across England have been disrupted due to a radio fault system. Some have been delayed by up to 45 minutes, and it's warned that major disruption is expected for the rest of the day. It's mostly affected services in southern England, with operators advising passengers to consider using the bus if they can. From Radio News Hub, I'm Frankie Hersine.
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And it's the second hour of Liveline with Wolfie. And if you're still listening, I'm amazed at your stamina. If you just join me, brace yourselves. It's going to be a wild ride of music, conversation, and even some relevant information. Tally-ho!

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1: 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Ingredients: 2 tablespoons of oil, 2 chicken breasts or same weight in chicken thighs, about 500 grams, 1 chopped red onion, 60 millilitres of curry paste, 6 to 8 fresh tomatoes, quartered, 150 grams of fresh green beans, trimmed and halved, 150 millilitres of water, 2 packs of microwavable rice, half a bunch of fresh chopped coriander, natural yogurt and naan bread to serve, which are optional. Heat the oil in a large pan, then add the chicken and onion and cook for about 10 minutes until the chicken has turned golden and the onion soft. Add the curry paste and cook for 2 minutes. Add the tomatoes, the sliced beans and the water, bringing to the boil. Then cover and simmer for 10 minutes until the chicken is thoroughly cooked. Add the rice and cook for a further 5 minutes until hot. 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

0: Hello, I'm Danny DeVito, a care assistant from Market Weeto. I can't quite reach the dial, but if I could, I'd tune it to 107 FM.
1: Seconds left in the game. Think Cloud have the ball in their own half. 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Beats one opponent with ease. Leaves another in its vapour trails. See ya. Lays the ball off to the left. Gets it back. Into the box. Oh, pick that one out. Think Cloud have won again. 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
1: Millions of people are heading to the polls today. They're open for local elections across the country. In England, thousands of council seats are being contested, as are some mayoral positions. Voters in Scotland and Wales are also voting for representatives in their national parliaments. Next, British passengers on board a hantavirus-hit cruise ship will be asked to self-isolate in the UK for 45 days. Frankie Hairsign has more.
2: They are the words of a health official as two Britons who already returned from the vessel continue to isolate at home. The UK Health Security Agency say neither of the two are reporting symptoms, but a number of their close contacts are being offered support and isolating as well. They're also looking to trace those who are on a flight with a confirmed case, and stress the risk to the public is very low.
1: Donald Trump says Iran wants to make a deal and to end the war in the Middle East, but admits if they don't, the bombing starts. It's after the US president paused a mission to reopen the Strait of Hormuz, saying great progress was being made in peace talks. Over here, the effective blockade of the strait has seen prices rise in the shops and at the pumps. Children in kinship care aren't receiving the mental health support they need.
3: For a long time, kinship care has been undervalued. It's gone under the radar. It's something that feels really familiar to people, the idea of a family member or a friend stepping up to raise a child and provide that safe and loving home.
1: That's Sam Turner from the charity Kinship. They're warning that 60% of children who are looked after by people other than their parents can't get the right help. A number of train services across England have been disrupted. It's due to a radio fault system. It's mostly affected services in southern England, with operators advising passengers to consider using the bus if they can. And airlines will be increasing their flight capacity for flights to Budapest. It's to make room for Arsenal fans heading to the Champions League final. It's the Gunners' first performance at this stage in 20 years. That's the latest Radio News Hub. I'm Tanita Sims.
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0: You are listening to 107 FM's Rebellious Jukebox. It won't do as it's told, it won't clean up, make its bed or make a brew, but it picks the great music that you're about to hear right now.
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1: Millions of people are heading to the polls today. They're open for local elections across the country. In England, thousands of council seats are being contested, as are some mayoral positions. Voters in Scotland and Wales are also voting for representatives in their national parliaments. Next, British passengers on board the hantavirus-hit cruise ship will be asked to self-isolate for 45 days. Two people are already doing so after returning from the ship. Frankie Hairsign has more.
2: The UK Health Security Agency are tracking down anyone who was on the same flight as a confirmed case, but stress the risk to the public is very low. Neither of those self-isolating are showing any symptoms. Yesterday, British man Martin Anstey was medically evacuated from the ship. His wife says it's been a traumatic few days, but he is doing better.
1: Oil giant Shell have reported a huge boost in their profits, thanks to soaring oil prices resulting from the Iran war. They announced underlying earnings of just under $7 billion, nearly a quarter higher than last year, and would be paying out more to shareholders. It's after BP also announced a surge in profits last week. Young people who are looked after by friends and family rather than their parents need better mental health support. That's according to a charity who say children in Kinship are struggling to get the support they need. Sam Turner is from Kinship.
3: You know, unimaginable experiences and adversity and trauma in childhood. That sense of being able to understand who you are, get that kind of therapeutic support, that is so important. It is really critical, and particularly so for kinship carers.
1: The King has arrived at St Paul's Cathedral for a ceremony to recognise outstanding service by those working overseas. The order recognises service in a foreign country or in relation to foreign and Commonwealth affairs. And adolescents Stephen Graham and White Lotus actress Amy Lou Wood will be among the stars at the BAFTA TV Awards. The award ceremony on Sunday will be hosted by comedian Greg Davies. That's the latest from Radio News Hub. I'm Tanita Sims.
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Mining giant BHP has lost a bid to bring an appeal against the High Court's ruling that it can be held responsible for a deadly dam collapse in Brazil. Hundreds of thousands of Brazilians brought legal action against BHP Group after the collapse of the Fundão Dam in November 2015. The failure of the dam killed 19 people and sent more than 40 million cubic metres of toxic waste into the Doce River. Growth in the UK services sector rebounded last month with business activity picking up. The S&P Global UK Services PMI survey showed a reading of 52.7 in April, up from the 50.5 the previous month. Any reading above 50 means the sector is growing. And the average claim paid by home insurers to households rose to a record £6,340 in the first quarter of this year, according to the Association of British Insurers. That figure is a 20% increase compared to the same period last year and the highest since the ABI's records began in 2017. It said insurers paid out £846 million in property claims to households across the first quarter of 2026.

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1: Seconds left in the game. Think Cloud have the ball in their own half. Surging run forward. Beats one opponent with ease. Leaves another in its vapour trails. See ya. Lays the ball off to the left. Gets it back. Into the box. Oh, pick that one out. Think Cloud have won again. 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

0: I'm in the old town of Hull with Paul Schofield, Hull tour guide. We are just at the side of Hull Minster, formerly Holy Trinity, looking up at a blue plaque on the side of a building. Tell us more, Paul.
1: Right, so yeah, the blue plaque, it's a bit hard to see because it's quite high up, but the blue plaque is a plaque to indicate where Smith & Nephew, very famous Hull company, actually started their business just here. So Thomas James Smith set up sort of chemists in Whitefergate, and was very sort of successful. They started manufacturing cod liver oil as well, so that's how they became very, very profitable as well. And he set up a partnership with his nephew, Horatio Smith. So that's how the name Smith and Nephew came along. It's one of those, isn't it? Everybody says Smith and Nephew, and then you realise it's a proper reason why.
0: A real family business.
1: Mr. Smith and his nephew. Yeah. So they were here until they outgrew these premises, and then they moved to the present site on just off Hesel Road, where they are at the moment, and still one of the leading pharmaceutical companies in the country.
0: And, of course, they are going to move partly out to Melton, just outside Hull, aren't they? But keeping some of the site there, just off the A63 that people see. But interesting their journey then, that they started here. So what sort of size place was it? Just a small place?
1: It seems to me, I'm looking at the maps and the drawings and things, it wasn't a huge place or anything there. Obviously, cod liver oil in Hull especially was a very lucrative business. So it's quite right they've got the plaque. It gets a bit confusing because it's not this building, it's a building on this site. People always get mixed up sometimes when they see a plaque and just think, it must be this building. But it wasn't, it was a building on the site adjacent to the market just here. And I always feel sorry for Nephew because he really took the company on. He really made it the big company that is today, and it's just known as Nephew.
0: Yeah, that's right, yeah. Never gets a name check. No. But at least they've kept their name. Unlike the other Smith, W.H. Smith, who are rebranding at the moment, aren't they? Isn't it great to see Smith and Nephew actually the same name?
1: Yeah, it's a bit of a tradition in Hull, isn't it? Smith and Nephew, Reckitt's, another famous company from Hull as well. Yeah. It's great these names are still in the city. Going back to Victoria.

0: Victorian times, really, when a lot of them got established.
1: And here's another plaque that I must have walked past goodness knows how many times here. Down this, I forget the name of this road, which just the side.
2: This is North Church North, side.
1: That's right, North Church side, past the side of Holminster, Holy Trinity. Plaque's up there. You need to look up, just up below the first floor windows. And it does say that they were here and then they moved to Hesel Road, the site that everyone will know on the flyover there, Dalton Street flyover, where they are now. And again, you just need to keep looking up for these plaques, don't you?
0: It's always my catchphrase. Everything I do, look up always. Always best bits of buildings, but usually the plaques are somewhere up there as well. It's just about readable, that one, isn't it, when you stood...
1: Yes, just about. I might need my glasses, really. But yes, yeah. Paul, thank you very much indeed. Paul Schofield, whole tour guide there, looking at the history of Smith and Nephew.

The biggest hits from the rock band Queen will be played during an immersive tribute show at the UK's largest planetarium. The event, titled Queen Heaven, will take place at the National Space Centre in Leicester on May the 29th. During the audiovisual planetarium experience, visitors will listen to the band's biggest songs on surround sound while watching a full dome visual show. Billie Eilish has said she's doing everything she can to suppress her Tourette syndrome. The singer-songwriter, who was 11 years old when she was diagnosed with Tourette's, told of how frustrating it can be when others do not understand the condition. Tourette's syndrome causes involuntary sudden... sounds or movements known as tics, which can be triggered by stress, excitement or tiredness, according to the NHS website. And Sir Mick Jagger has revealed how an impromptu encounter led to The Cure frontman Robert Smith collaborating with the Rolling Stones on their new album Foreign Tongues. The musician said he met Smith for the first time outside a studio in London, which he had attended to record vocals for the record.

0: Champions League holders Paris Saint-Germain are through to the final once again after beating Bayern Munich 6-5 on aggregate in their second leg draw. There they'll meet Arsenal, who have a shot at their first UCL trophy, while PSG will want to retain it. Elsewhere, Manchester City are Women's Super League champions for the first time in a decade after Arsenal were held to a 1-1 draw at Brighton. City took back the title after six seasons of Chelsea's dominance in Andre Jeglertz's first season as head coach. In other football news, it's an all-English clash in the Europa League tonight as Aston Villa host Nottingham Forest. Forest take a slim 1-0 lead to Villa Park after the first leg. Head coach Vitor Pereira says he will give Morgan Gibbs-White as much time as possible to prove his fitness.
1: I see until tomorrow if he's able or not.
0: And in boxing, Fabio Wardley says he's ready to go to the dark place again this weekend and insisted he will not flinch in the face of Daniel Dubois. It will be the first defence of his WBO heavyweight title at Manchester's Co-op Live on Saturday night.

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1: Millions of people are heading to the polls today. They're open for local elections across the country. In England, thousands of council seats are being contested, as are some mayoral positions. Voters in Scotland and Wales are also voting for representatives in their national parliaments. Next, British passengers on board a hantavirus-hit cruise ship will be asked to self-isolate in the UK for 45 days. Frankie Hairsine has more.
2: They are the words of a health official as two Britons who already returned from the vessel continue to isolate at home. The UK Health Security Agency say neither of the two are reporting symptoms, but a number of their close contacts are being offered support and isolating as well. They're also looking to trace those who are on a flight with a confirmed case, and stress the risk to the public is very low.
1: A third person has been arrested in connection with an attempted arson attack at Finchley Reformed Synagogue in North London. The 19-year-old man was arrested at an address in Portsmouth on suspicion of attempted arson as part of an investigation being led by counter-terrorism police in London. He remains in custody. Reports suggest reality star Jake Hall has died in Mallorca at the age of 35. Hall, who ran a menswear brand, joined the cast of TOWIE in 2015. The Only Way is Essex has paid tribute in a statement. They say they're sending their deepest sympathies to his family and friends following the very sad news. Children in kinship care aren't receiving the mental health support they need.
3: It's something that feels really familiar to people, the idea of a family member or a friend stepping up to raise a child and provide that safe and loving home.
1: That's Sam Turner from the charity Kinship. They're warning that 60% of children who are looked after by people other than their parents can't get the right help. And Saturday Night Live UK has received the green light for a second series. The British incarnation of the NBC sketch comedy show will return for 12 more episodes following its premiere in March. That's the latest from Radio News Hub. I'm Tanita Sims.
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9: Hello, what's your particular taste in music? I wonder, do you rave about? Or perhaps like to relax with? Oh, there again, there's always... Records don't have to be requested purely for yourself. Be generous. Have one played for your mother, brother, father, sister, cousin, uncle, aunt, or just for the fun of it.

I have always loved playing that track. Delta 5, Mind Your Own Business. When it was requested a few years ago, I just sneak it out every now and again, and it still sounds so fresh. It's been used in a few TV adverts, which I usually know is after I started playing it here on Stereo Underground. So you never know, someone could have heard it on here and thought, that'd be good in a TV ad. And you can see why, can't you? Levellers, What a Beautiful Day, though, before that, kicking off another edition of this nonsense that we call Stereo Underground. Indie, punk, alternative, new wave, all those genres, everything in between, all mixed up and a load around the fringy edges as well. And this week, another SU-defining featured artist. Four tracks from one particular artiste, and this week, it's David Gedge and The Wedding Present. So many to choose from their marvellous back catalogue, but it's thanks to emails like this from Aaron Gregson that make it a piece of cake. He says, Richard, great choice as The Wedding Present for featured artist next week. Probably a bit obvious, but what about Nobody's Twisting Your Arm? I also love that song because it was on my list of choices that I very first sent to you many years back for the TV version of Stereo Underground on Rewind TV. Ah, thank you, Aaron. You're getting the full multimedia experience there. I'm now a proud subscriber to SUR Mix Cloud, working through the subscriber exclusives, but I was a little disappointed you didn't feature Kate Bush on the various years mystery mixtape compilations. You know, 1978, 79 and 80. Surely you should have featured Kate. All right, Aaron, I'm going to put that right now. Kate Bush on the way. After this, your first choice for The Wedding Present. This is Nobody's Twisting Your Arm on Stereo Underground.

Thank you so much, Aaron Gregson, for your email to latto@stereounderground.co.uk. He wanted some Kate Bush. There you go. That was Cloudbursting. And before that, he chose our first track from this week's featured artist, The Wedding Present. We'll have another track from them in about 20, 25 minutes' time. Now, we did have Madness in the featured artist slot a few weeks ago. I couldn't squeeze in everyone's ideas. As usual, there's a ripple effect, and then I get other little tracks that have been suggested sneaking into subsequent editions, and this is a good example, because this Madness track, I really wish I could have played, but there simply wasn't room. Gary Callum came up with this. Actually, he came up with two. He said, "Richard, thank you for doing my quiz questions the other day. I hope they were okay. I might be late, but here are a couple of suggestions for Madness: Johnny the Horse and Love Struck." Now, I did play Johnny the Horse a couple of years ago. Love Struck, I don't think I've ever played on Stereo Underground. He says, two great songs away from the usual lot that you always hear. Kind regards, Gary Callum. Gary, I can't disagree with you, so here is Love Struck.

Lemonheads, their version, of course, of Simon and Garfunkel's Mrs. Robinson. That's very good. Very stereo underground there. Let's have a buy one, get one free. This is for Stu Gander. I feel like I should be doing a buy one, get 12 free. The amount of emails you've sent me recently, Stu, I'm so sorry it's taken me a while to get back to you. He's basically come up with loads and loads of lists, all with brilliant requests and suggestions on stuff like Flesh for Lulu, Tonight and Drummer Man is a good one, loads of Gomez as well. But I'm going to play two of your other suggestions, Stu, because I think these ones sound very good back to back. The Look, I Am the Beat. And then he also has suggested in another email, I Am the Mob from Catatonia. He said, me again, this time I wanted to write you about groups that you don't seem to play on SU, and that was the Catatonia one. And then in the other email, he said, I want to point out a few tracks that I love, which I think are SU material, but I'm just not 100% sure. Well, let's call I Am the Beat from the Look Fringe Edge territory, but Catatonia is a great shout. That is Heartland Stereo Underground. So Catatonia on the way after this from the Look.

girl. You just wait till someone else gets hold of you and beats the living daylights out of you.

thank you so much, Stu Gandassi. This is why I still absolutely love doing Stereo Underground. No matter how long this program's been going, I get an email like that from Stu, or in his case, about a dozen emails from him, and there are tracks and artists on there that I simply have never played before, or I certainly haven't played for a long, long time. Catatonia, good example, I Am The Mob, and before that, The Look, I Am The Beat. Let's have another track from this week's featured artist. It's The Wedding Present. David Gedge, previous guest on the programme, friend of Stereo Underground. I'm sure he'll be back on for another little chat with me at some point soon, but in the meantime, we're celebrating them in the featured artist slot. Chris Morton has emailed Latto at stereounderground.co.uk saying, Rich, fantastic news, The Wedding Present being featured artist. My request would be anything from the Bizarre album. It is perfection, in my humble opinion, from start to finish. The band is perhaps the only thing more sublime than your show. As well as being supremely talented, Gedge was laugh-out-loud funny during the last gig that I saw. He came out with a great line. Here's the moment literally no one has been waiting for. Our new single. Humility as well as brilliance. I agree. Keep up the amazing work. Your show makes my Wednesday when it drops on Mixcloud. Whatever work's thrown my way, SU is always a very powerful pick-me-up tonic on my cycle home. Cheers, Chris Morton. Thank you, Chris. That is very kind of you to say so. And don't forget, if you are a Mixcloud listener, then that's great. But you ought to become a subscriber as well, because then you get all the bonus editions. It's just a £5 a month or more if you wish, and it helps support the future of Stereo Underground. Anyway, enough of me plugging that shamelessly. Let's go with something off the Bizarro album. And what better choice than this? This is Brass Neck from The Wedding Present.

0: Hugh Cornwell and Mr. Leather. And before that, we had The Wedding Present and Brassstain. And The Wedding Present was chosen by Chris Morton. That one from Hugh was chosen by Kent Invicta, also known as Andy De La War. Thank you, Andy, for your email to latto@stereounderground.co.uk. This is when I had Lou Reed as featured artist the other week. He emailed, and I didn't have time to squeeze it in. In fact, if I'm being completely honest with you, Andy, I totally missed it until now. He said, "Rich, just a thought, but Hugh did a tribute track to Lou Reed called Mr. Leather on his 2018 Monster LP. Might be a good quiz question, or maybe just play it. No worries if not. Apologies, but I can't go to the live gig. I've got a ticket, and I was looking forward to it and meeting you and Mrs. Latto in person. Unfortunately, we're moving house. It's a bit unpredictable. Nothing my teenage self could have predicted, given how much I love the Vapors." Ah, oh, that's sad. Happy to raffle or re-gift it if allowed. Of course you can re-gift it, Andy. Find a mate or someone. Make sure it goes to someone, because it'd be great to see someone get use of that. Yes, our gig, if you haven't got the tickets yet, get them, because we're down to the last few. And it'd be criminal if you missed out. It is our first ever Stereo Underground live event. It's 30th of May at the beautiful Concord Club in Eastleigh. And we have the Vapors headlining. We've got the guys from Dark Disco. Phil from there is going to come over and spin some brilliant tunes. More about them in a second, because they've got their own gig coming up as well. And I'm going to do a quiz, and you're going to get some exclusive merch you can't get anywhere else, only at Stereo Underground Live, 30th of May. Get the tickets now. Full links on our website, stereounderground.co.uk. Anyway, enough of plugging that. I feel like I'm plugging loads of things in this edition of the programme. Well, let's get on and have this now. Grab a pen, a pencil, a quill, whatever writing implement you can get your grubby mitts on.
1: It's time for the doors of the dirtiest pub in town to open. The carpet's sticky, the jukebox is jammed, and there's a dog in a corner chewing a traffic cone. Don't look at it or it'll bite you. Stereo Underground's virtual pub quiz.
0: And a big thank you to Lenny. Lenny, you didn't put your surname on your email when he sent it through, saying, "What about these, Richard? Five very interesting lyrics for the virtual music pub quiz." I think he's being slightly sarcastic there, because these are quite hard. Well, they're irritating. That's actually a good way to describe them. They're irritating because you'll recognise them, and they're painfully obvious when you know what the song is. But when you don't, it may stump you, and then you'll feel foolish when you find out what it is. You'll know what I mean when we go through these. So these five are from Lenny. They're five lyric-based questions. They're lyrics from well-known tracks that we play on Stereo Underground and artists that originally did them. And then the sixth one is going to be a request from someone else, which I'd like to identify who the artist is that's performing it. Anyway, let's start from the top. And remember, you just have to write it down on whatever scrap of paper you can find. When you've got all six written down, take a photo of your camera phone and share it on socials. If you don't know the answer, write Noel Edmonds, because it has been Noel in the past, and it might be again one day soon.
1: Question one.
0: I was detained, I was waylaid, an emergency stop. What's the track called? Who's the artist? I was detained, I was waylaid, an emergency stop.
1: Question two.
0: This is stranger than I thought. This is stranger than I thought.
1: Question three.
0: Good times for a change. See, the luck I've had can make a good man turn bad. Good times for a change. See, the luck I've had can make a good man turn bad.
1: Question four.
0: Now, this is the start of the irritating ones, these last two. I'm in a hole, I'm in a hole. I'm in a hole, I'm in a hole. What's the track? Who performs it?
1: Question five.
0: Are you ready? Are you ready? That's the one you really kick yourself over if you don't get it. You recognise it, I'm sure. Are you ready? Are you ready? What's the track? Who performs it?
1: Question six.
0: And I'm going to play you a request now for the final question. This is a track and artist that I've never played on Stereo Underground before. Thank you, Phil Wilson, for your email to latto@stereounderground.co.uk. Richard, do you remember this particular group artist from the 1980s? Never been played on radio TV for decades. Could you find something for them that fits your show? Awesome if you could. In anticipation, Phil Wilson. Phil, great shout. I did a little digging into these guys' back catalogue. This is one which did reasonably well for them. It's probably the most recognisable of the ones that they offered. So I'm going easy here for question number six, relatively speaking. This is called Can't You See, but can't is spelt with three C's. It's kind of can't you see. Who is performing this? That is the answer you need for number six. Once you've got all written down, take a photo with your camera phone, share it on socials, #StereoUnderground, and I'll give you the right answers in about an hour.

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4: Millions of people are heading to the polls today. They're open for local elections across the country. In England, thousands of council seats are being contested, as are some mayoral positions. Voters in Scotland and Wales are also voting for representatives in their national parliaments. Next, British passengers on board the hantavirus-hit cruise ship will be asked to self-isolate for 45 days. Two people are already doing so after returning from the ship. Frankie Hairsine has more.
5: The UK Health Security Agency are tracking down anyone who was on the same flight as a confirmed case, but stress the risk to the public is very low. Neither of those self-isolating are showing any symptoms. Yesterday, British man Martin Anstey was medically evacuated from the ship. His wife says it's been a traumatic few days, but he is doing better.
4: A third person has been arrested in connection with an attempted arson attack at Finchley Reformed Synagogue in North London. The 19-year-old man was arrested at an address in Portsmouth. It's on suspicion of attempted arson as part of an investigation being led by counter-terrorism police in London. Young people who are looked after by friends and family rather than their parents need better mental health support. That's according to a charity who say children in kinship are struggling to get the support they need. Sam Turner is from Kinship.
6: Children who have suffered, you know, unimaginable experiences and adversity and trauma in childhood, that sense of being able to understand who you are, get that kind of therapeutic support, that is so important. It is really critical, and particularly so for kinship carers. I think for a long time, kinship care has been undervalued.
4: UK builders faced a steep drop in business activity last month. It says firms were hit by rapidly rising costs. Experts say construction companies were being squeezed by higher energy prices because of the Iran war. And the Queen has been given the fan from her official coronation portrait to commemorate her historic crowning. Camilla opened the Fan Museum's new monarchy exhibition in Greenwich, South London. That's the latest from Radio News Hub. I'm Tanita Sims.
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The Sound of the Suburbs from the members. Hi, Amy. Thank you for your email to latto@stereounderground.co.uk. She has chosen our next track from this week's featured artist. It's The Wedding Present, and this is Anyone Can Make a Mistake.

Into the Valley, of course, from the Skids, and before that, The Wedding Present, Anyone Can Make a Mistake. Thank you, Amy, for requesting that. Our next track, in fact, our final track from them, as they have been this week's featured artist, is coming up in about 20-25 minutes' time. And if you enjoyed Lou Reed last week, particularly the epic one we ended with, I'm going to end with another epic one from Lou Reed, which I couldn't fit in last week, which has been requested by someone else, and it's too good to avoid. So that is all still to come. And I'm really excited right now because I've got a piece of new music for you that I've been itching to play you ever since it was sent in. You might recognise the name Sarah Jane Smith. Now, Sarah has been a listener to the programme for quite a while and has come up with some brilliant requests over the years. And then I had an email from her a couple of weeks ago saying, "Hello, Latto. I started writing music in 2023. And this kind of piqued my interest. I thought, oh, I wonder what she's come up with. I'm a local musician and a producer, and I've been working with a guy called John Lewis, who's encouraged me to try and actually record stuff. So I've gone to his studio to record a lot of cover versions. I perform locally as a solo vocalist. And he said to me, 'Do you write your own stuff?' And I said, 'No.' And he chucked me a pen and paper and said, 'You better start then.' So we recorded his home studio in Malden, in Essex, in a garden shed studio, released under his label, Gerrymander Records. It's just the two of us. John plays all the guitars, the keyboard, the engineering duties. I create the feel, the lyrics, the melody, and I layer the vocals. Now, I'm due to release my new single, We Must Sing, on the 22nd of April. Well, that's been and gone. I hope that's going well, Sarah. She goes on to say, all the cover art is by my friend since the late 80s, Vicky Yeats. It's so lovely to do this project with her and showcase her wonderful art. We have chosen between us the covers that we think best suit the song, and she has tweaked them to meet the songs, and they're on her website address, Vicky, V-I-K-K-I, Yeats, Y-E-A-T-E-S, illustration.co.uk. Whilst it's under my name, I also want to make sure I give thanks to John and to Vicky, who make it all possible. Sarah Jane, that's very kind of you, and I completely understand. And there you go. It's a pleasure to read out this email, and hopefully it's done exactly as you wished. She goes on to say, it means a lot. Could you please give it a listen? And if you like it, you're welcome to play it. Well, Sarah Jane, I really like it. So this is that track, We Must Sing, and it's by Sarah Jane Smith. If you want to look her up online, you can find her other offerings as well, and they're very good.

Two tracks that sounded very good back to back, one old, one new. Sarah Jane Smith, We Must Sing, followed by that one from Jesus Jones, The Right Decision. Thank you, Dev, for requesting that by emailing latto@stereounderground.co.uk and saying, Richard, I heard you play Right Here, Right Now by Jesus Jones. The next two tracks that I'm about to request to me sound so much tighter and more cutting edge than the tracks on the Doubt album. Don't get me wrong, Doubt is a good listen, but the tracks on Perverse are so much better. And he requested Zeros and Ones and also The Right Decision. When time permits, please do your best to play either of the above. Cheers, dude. Big up the Archbishop Latto. Many thanks, Dev Gale. Thank you, Dev. I will play Zeros and Ones one day, but I thought I'd play The Right Decision today. Hopefully that was The Right Decision. Oh, the awful, awful. Shouldn't have said that, should I? Let's have two now back-to-back for someone else. A buy one, get one free. It is for Martin. Thank you, Martin, for your email. He says, a two-for-one cheeky request for two disco classics, if only. Disco in name, not necessarily in style. The Death of a Disco Dancer by the Smiths and National Front Disco by Morrissey. Morrissey is credited with playing piano on Death of a Disco Dancer. I didn't know that. Thank you very much, Martin, in beautiful sunny Luton Town, he says. Let's have both of them back to back.

Morrissey, the National Front Disco, and before that, Death of a Disco Dancer from the Smiths. Thank you, Martin, for requesting those. Hi, Kate. She has chosen our final track from this week's featured artist, The Wedding Present. This is Come Play With Me.

Whenever I play that track, I always remark about how beautifully atmospheric it is, but it really, really is, isn't it? It's a wonderful composition, The Passions, I'm in Love with a German Film Star. And before that, the track Kate requested from The Wedding Present, Come Play With Me. That was the final one from them, as they've been this week's featured artist. If there's a track or artist you'd like on the programme, Latto, L-A-T-T-O, at stereounderground.co.uk is the email address. You can find full details on the TV version of the programme, the live show that we've got coming up at the end of May, links to the TV schedules, links to Mixcloud for all previous editions of this, the audio version, and how you can subscribe to the audio channel, to the Mixcloud channel, and get all the bonus editions as well. We're doing some cracking mystery mixtapes at the moment. We've just done one for 1984, which is always slightly controversial, because it gets very new wavy as opposed to punky and rocky, and that's when people start turning in their kind of diverse musical loves and passions. They all start fusing, and that's when you get a bit of a debate going. See what you think. Become a subscriber, and you're helping support the future of the programme as well, and I really appreciate it. Let's have two back-to-back that are both connected by the word kerosene. And these were requested by, who was it on email? Oh, I nearly had it here, and then I've lost it. It wasn't Dev, I've just done Dev. It wasn't Phil. Oh, it was Jennifer. Jennifer Goody, who says, Richard, a band I've been following for a few months put out a new song. They're called Kerosene Cocktail, and it's called Polaroids. We'd love to hear it on Stereo Underground. If you could play She's Kerosene by The Interrupters as well, which I've done many times. It's a good track, though. It would be a great cocktail. Roll on, May. Looking forward to seeing you at the gig, Jen Goody and family. Thank you, Jen. Here we go.

0: last time. The Interrupters, She's Kerosene, and before that, Kerosene Cocktail and Polaroids. Thank you very much for requesting both of those tracks, Jennifer Goody. Let's go through these, the answers in our virtual music pub quiz this week. Thank you, Lenny, for coming up with the first five lyric-based questions.
1: Question one.
0: I was detained, I was waylaid, an emergency stop. That was Stop Me If You Think You've Heard This One Before from The Smiths.
1: Question two.
0: This is Stranger Than I Thought, Six Different Ways from The Cure.
1: Question three.
0: Good times for a change. See, the luck I've had can make a good man turn bad. Bye bye, bad man from the Stone Roses.
1: Question four.
0: I'm in a hole, I'm in a hole. That's In a Hole from the Jesus and Mary Chain.
1: Question five.
0: Are you ready? Are you ready? This was the irritating one. Caravan of Love from the House Martins. Oh, of course it was. Can you hear you kicking yourself now?
1: Question six.
0: And the track which was requested by Phil Wilson, entitled Can't You See, with three C's in can't, kind of can't you see, was by Vicious Pink. There you go, that new wave band, Vicious Pink. How'd you get on? You want to show off your scores? Commiserate like-minded losers. Hashtag Stereo Underground on socials. Right, before I play the final track, which is an epic one, which has been requested by JJ, I want to plug a couple of people here who sent some lovely emails in. This one from Phil and Chris, who are the Dark Disco guys, who do some brilliant gigs. They have got another one coming up, the Maidstone Fringe Festival, which is run by their good friend Clive Austin. Every year it gets loads of dozens of venues in Maidstone to showcase the best local music and creative talent, and they're doing it over the May Day bank holiday weekend. There are loads of bands as well as all the comedy and tons of other stuff. Well, Clive has asked Dark Disco to do their thing at Drake's Cork and Cask Pub down by the river in central Maidstone. That's Drake's Cork and Cask Pub by the river in Maidstone on Friday the 1st of May. They'll be setting up at the front bar from 7:30, playing a load of punk, goth, new wave classics, post-punk. However, during the show, they'll also be doing their part to promote local alternative bands like The Girl Band, The Dead Star Boys, Cream Soda. Really good. The Dead Star Boys, they're saying, are really, in particular, brilliant suggestion for Stereo Underground. Apparently, they cite The Vapors as one of their major musical influences. Oh, check them out. That's a good shout. Thank you. They said they're looking forward to doing, of course, the DJing at the Concord Club on the 30th of May. That should be brilliant. Thank you, guys. I hope your gig goes well. That's the Drake's Cork and Cask Pub on Friday the 1st of May. Get down there from 7:30. And hi, Ali McKay, who says, appreciate getting an avalanche of emails now. Heard your son during the Pretty in Pink session. He sounded like he had a bit of wherewithal about him. Plays chess, etc. Perhaps he could help you with your inbox crisis. I don't remember talking to him about chess, or are you having a joke about the fact that that was a long one? Tell me how to buy the SU mug. Oh, you can't get the mug anywhere other than at the gig, so you've got to come to the gig, Ali, and thank you for your request for the TV version of Stereo Underground with Frank Carter and the Rattlesnakes. I'll see if I can dig that out as well, and thank you for your kind comments. Okay, final track is courtesy of JJ, but I've also got to reveal, my goodness, pathetic drum roll, who's going to be featured artist next week? It is going to be The Jam. Yes, it will be The Jam, and that has been requested a fair few people in recent times, but specifically Neil McCarthy. Thank you, Neil McCarthy, for your influence to have The Jam back in the featured artist slot. So what should we have from The Jam? Let me know, latto@stereounderground.co.uk. Right, on to the final track. Now, this one was requested by JJ, who was gutted I didn't play it last week. It is a Lou Reed one. This is Sad Song. It's epic. It's off the album Berlin, and it's beautiful. Thank you so much.

She looks like Mary Queen of Scots. Seemed very regal to me. Just goes to show how wrong it can be.

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7: The cruise ship at the centre of a hantavirus outbreak is heading towards the Canary Islands. Five cases have now been confirmed on board the MV Hondius. Two British nationals who disembarked the ship on the 24th of April in St Helena are now self-isolating in the UK. Dr. Tedros Adhanom Ghebreyesus from the World Health Organization is confident the outbreak can be contained.
8: We assess the risk to the people of the Canary Islands as low. All passengers have been asked to stay in their cabins. The cabins are being disinfected, and anyone who shows symptoms will be isolated immediately.
7: Superdry co-founder James Holder has been jailed for 8 years for rape. The 54-year-old from Cheltenham attacked a woman in her flat after a night out in May 2022. Donald Trump insists the war with Iran will be over quickly. The president's comments come after Tehran said a US proposal to end the war is still being considered. Major disruption is expected on some rail services in southern England until at least the end of the day. Network Rail says an earlier radio fault has led to disruption on South Western Railway, Cross Country, Southern Gatwick Express, the London Overground and Thames Link services. Millions of people are heading to the polls for local elections across the country. In England, thousands of council seats are being contested, as are some mayoral positions. Voters in Scotland and Wales are also voting for representatives in their national parliaments. Researchers have identified the cause of a common type of stroke. Professor Joanna Wardlaw is hopeful it will explain why some widely used treatments currently don't work.
9: While we know quite a lot about stroke, we don't have the full picture yet, and we've got quite strong information now that this quite common subtype of stroke, the Kinner stroke, is different, and we need to start approaching it in a different way.
7: And airlines are increasing capacity for flights to Budapest so Arsenal fans can get to the Champions League final. That's the latest from Radio News Hub. I'm David Hall.
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12: It is Thursday. It is 3 minutes past four. It is time for The Jam. Good afternoon. How are you doing? It's John Gibbons here until 6 o'clock this evening. Hope you're doing all right this afternoon. Let's start off today's show with the latest from Madonna. I feel so free.

We started off the show today with Chaka Khan, I Feel For You, and Madonna, I Feel So Free. A lot of feelings going on there. This is 107 FM. You are listening to The Jam. Hello, good afternoon. This is John Gibbons here until 6. Well, what are we going to be doing today? Well, I'll tell you what, we're going to be doing exactly what we usually do here on The Jam. We are the anti-drive time show. We basically make things up as we go along. There's no point making a big deal about it. We know what time it is. We know what people are doing at this time. We are fully aware they are driving. A lot of people are probably driving very, very slowly. Hence the name, The Jam. There you go. I thought I'd explain the name for you, just in case you hadn't noticed it. Here we go. Right, so on The Jam then, we're going to be making things up as we go along, playing some tunes, having a little bit of a chat now and again. We're going to be playing our usual game from 4:30 until 5:30. We always play game for an hour or so during the show. If you're new to the show, let me tell you exactly what it is in about 15 to 20 minutes time. There's no point spoiling the surprises there. Regular listeners, you know the drill. Business as usual, carry on as you were. We'll be starting our game from about 4:30 this afternoon. But if you do know what to know what it's all going to be about, stay with us. I will be explaining shortly what it's all about though. We're going to play some new order. This is Restless on 107 FM. 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This is John Gibbons here on 107 FM here until 6.

0: Hello, I'm Johnny Rotten. No, not the punk rock icon. I'm a welder from Orchard Park. And when I'm not changing the face of popular music, I get all my ideas from Hulls 107 FM.
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Roy Orbison on 107 FM. Oh, Pretty Woman. Yes, he was one of the Travelling Wilburys, believe it or not. Another cracking band. But anyway, I digress. This is The Jam on 107 FM. Hello there. Here until 6, my name is John Gibbons. I'm going to be basically winging it for a little while until then. See what we can do to try and entertain ourselves. Maybe on your journey home. Maybe you're still at work at the moment. If you're still at work, it's all good. You've not got long to go, assuming that you finish at 5 anyway. You've got about, 35 minutes or so? Something like that. Anyway, so here we go. On The Jam, then, we promised earlier on that we'd be telling you about what we're going to be doing from 4:30. Well, it is the little matter of the Beat the Intro quiz. We play it every day whenever we're here for The Jam, Monday to Thursday. We're going to be listening to the introduction of a well-known tune released at some point between the 1970s and the present day. All we need to try and do is work out what it is. And that is it, basically. That's the Beat the Intro quiz. It doesn't matter where you've heard it before, where you've seen it before. It is the world standard Beat the Intro quiz. If this takes your fancy, then we're going to be getting started after about 4:30. This tune is going to be between the 70s and the present day, just to round things down a little bit. And I'm going to be playing along with you. I have no idea what the tune is. Literally, as I'm speaking to you right now, my brain is empty of tunes. Absolutely no idea whatsoever what it's going to be. So hopefully, between us, we can work it out. We've got an hour to do so, and then at 5:30, we find out what the answer is. It's as simple as that, really. If you fancy having a go and joining along, you can do. 4:30 onwards, we'll be starting off. Let's play

an absolute cracker, and I use this term a lot, I appreciate this, but this, well, I don't know, let's get straight to it. This is the future sound of London. This is Papua New Guinea on 107 FM.

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6: 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It's Ace.

In the City, Good Life, and a track that's grown on me an awful lot, Somber. Potential, this is 107 FM. This is The Jam here until 6. It's John Gibbons here. Hello, as usual, Monday to Thursday, because that's exactly what we do. Right, here we go. So we promised you earlier on we're going to be starting the game of our Beat the Intro quiz. Yeah, as always, we're running late. It's what I do now. There's no point making it any different to that, because to be fair, I'm running late, but I always seem to catch up by the end, so that's all right. We're going to start playing our game of the Beat the Intro quiz now. We have the matter of this little piece of music, which has been sent to me from our production staff. Thank you very much to our production guys and girls for sorting out today's game, as always. We're going to be seeing if we can identify a mystery tune just from hearing the introduction to it. And if you think you know what it is, if you want to join in, it's as simple as that. You can drop us a message. Alternatively, you can just have a go by yourselves at home just for fun. It's entirely up to you. But obviously, if you get yourself a little bit of a mention online, you know, drop us a message on Twitter, Facebook, email, you know, publicise the fact how good you are at these kind of games. But anyway, you haven't even heard the tune yet. You never know. It could be an easy one. It could be a difficult one. Now, I'm going to be playing along with you. I'm going to be playing the game of our Beat the Intro quiz. Today, our production staff, thank you very much to those ladies and girls in the office. Ladies and girls, girls and boys and girls, ladies and gentlemen. I think I've got somewhere in there. Anyway, no matter who they are in the office, thank you very much for sending us our mystery tune today. This is what we're trying to identify. What is this? There we go. Simple as that. 6 seconds worth. Slightly more than what we had the other day. Is that enough to give the game away? Do you know what the tune is just from hearing that intro? Maybe you want to hear it again one more time? Yeah, come on then. You can do. Right, if you think you know what it is just from hearing that introduction, all you need to do if you want to join in and have a go at our Beat the Intro quiz is to drop us a message, and you can do so in any of these three ways. You can find us on Facebook if you want. Just look us up, Holes 107 FM. Drop a message on our page. Beware of any pay limitations, won't you please? Thank you very much. You can also email me, studio@107fm.co.uk, or you can find us on Twitter. It is called Twitter. Stop correcting me. I will not call it by any other name. It is called Twitter. You can send a message on there to me. Send it to the production team anyway, at Holes 107 FM. Yes, the production team will be picking up your messages, and hopefully we'll be telling you at 5:30 whether you've got it right or not. Right, here we go. Let's play the safety dance. The safety dance, easy for me to say. Men Without Hats, this is The Jam on 107 FM. Good afternoon.

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1: Seconds left in the game. Think Cloud have the ball in their own half. Surging run forward, beats one opponent with ease, leaves another in its vapour trails. See ya. Lays the ball off to the left, gets it back into the box. Oh, pick that one out. Think Cloud have won again. 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

It's the latest from the Strokes on 107 FM Going Shopping. This is The Jam on 107 FM. We are just approaching the news rather shortly. At 5 o'clock, we have a bit of a news update, but we've got time to cram in another go at our Beat the Intro quiz. Yeah, we've had a go earlier on. We started it earlier on even. Today's mystery tune, what can I say? I think it's a bit easier than one we've had previously in the week. Thank you very much to everybody who's had a go at our Beat the Intro quiz. And if you just switched on and joined us, we're trying to identify a mystery tune released at some point between the 1970s and the present day, just from hearing the introduction. Now, our production team have sorted out this quiz for us today, as always, and this is the tune we're trying to identify. There we go. That is our mystery clip today, our mystery tune. What do you think it is? If you think you know what it is and you want to join in, all you have to do is drop us a message. It's as simple as that. You can find us on Twitter, Facebook, or email. Tell us what you think our mystery tune is today. Right, if you want to have a go, all you need to do is drop us a message in any of these three ways. Twitter, we are at Holes107FM. You can find our Facebook page. If you want, just look up Holes107FM, drop us a message, simple as that. Or you can email studio@107fm.co.uk. Tell us what you think the name of the tune is. Give us the name, win the game. Not too worried about the artist, but tell us anything you want to know, or tell us anything you think we might want to know about the tune. Yeah, either way, just give us the name, win the game. Simple as that, really. Tell us that, and you'll be finding it after 5:30 this evening, whether you've got it right. Okay, let's just bear over for the news. News is coming up after this. I'll see you in a bit. This is The Jam. This is 107 FM.

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1: Medical experts insist the hantavirus outbreak is not the start of a pandemic. Five cases on board MV Hondius have now been confirmed. Two British nationals who disembarked the ship at the end of April are now self-isolating in the UK. Dr. Maria van Kerkhove from the World Health Organization is confident things are under control.
2: There may be some coughing, there may be some aerosolizing procedures that may be done. And of course, that's where we would require higher level care. So this is not COVID. This is not influenza. It spreads very, very differently. So there are different precautions that people are taking.
1: A man's been arrested for allegedly threatening Andrew Mountbatten Windsor near his new home on the Sandringham estate. Norfolk police say the former prince was out walking his dogs when he was confronted by a man who was sitting in a car. He's been arrested for possession of an offensive weapon. A UK immigration officer has been found guilty of working with Chinese intelligence as part of a shadow policing operation. Chai Lung Wei used his access to the main immigration database to track Hong Kong dissidents based in the UK. He's been found guilty under the National Security Act of assisting a foreign intelligence service. Millions of people are heading to the polls for local elections across the country. In England, thousands of council seats are being contested, as are some mayoral positions. Voters in Scotland and Wales are also voting for representatives in their national parliaments. Tensions are running high ahead of Fabio Wardley and Daniel Dubois' fight this weekend. The pair have traded verbal insults at a pre-fight press conference. Promoter Frank Warren thinks it'll be an amazing night.
3: This fight excites me. This will be, I believe, fight of the year. It's a fantastic fight card, and this main event is something extra, extra special, and I believe it'll be one of those fights that people will be speaking about in years to come.
1: And the only way is Essex star Jake Hall has died in Spain at the age of 35. He starred on the reality show in 2015. That's the latest from Radio News Hub. I'm David Hall.
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6: 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This is the second hour of The Jam here on 107 FM. This is John here until six. I'll do.

Peter Andre and Montel Jordan, All About Us. This is The Jam on 107 FM. Good evening. It is about, what time is it now? It's 10 past five, 11 minutes past five. It's just gone ticked over. 11 minutes past five here on 107 FM, which means it's the second hour of The Jam here until six. I hope you're doing all right. And if you have literally satisfied the usual cliche of jumping in your car and you're on your drive home and you've got us on your radio, then well done. Good for you. And congratulations on your choice in station this evening. Right, so here we go. What have we been doing for the last hour or so? Well, this is the anti-drive time show where we basically just make it up as we go along, play some tunes and all that kind of stuff. We are having a bit of a game as well. We've been playing our Beat the Intro quiz like we always do whenever I'm here, Monday to Thursday, unless it's a bank holiday. Obviously I had Monday off, which was nice, but yeah, we've been playing our Beat the Intro quiz today as well. And today's mystery tune, as always, has been supplied to us from our production staff. All we need to see if we can do is identify the tune just from hearing the intro. It sounds quite easy. Sometimes it is, sometimes it's more difficult than others. But anyway, if you fancy having a go at our mystery quiz today and finding out what our mystery tune is, this is the track we're trying to identify today. There we go. Is that 6 seconds enough for you to help you work out what it is? If you think you know what it is, and obviously all you need to do, if you want to get involved, is drop us a message. It's as simple as that. You can find us on Twitter, Facebook, or by email. If you're driving, obviously, don't be daft and do that. Get your passengers to do it, or likewise, maybe just have a go amongst yourselves. What do you think our mystery tune is today? All right, then. If you are safe to do so, then why not have a go? You can drop us a message on Twitter, if you like, at Holes107FM. No, stop correcting me. It's called Twitter. You can send us a message to our Facebook page. All you need to do is look up Holes107FM on there. 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Or you can email studio@107fm.co.uk. And as always, our production staff are there to collect all your messages and hopefully will be telling us by 5:30 or some point after 5:30. Whether we've got it right or not, more importantly, they're going to tell us the name of the tune. That's an important thing to know, isn't it? Right, so here we go on 107FM. Then moving on, this is, I'm not sure whether this is any good or not, but it's on the playlist, so I've got to play it. This is Shaggy in the Summertime on 107FM.

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0: 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It's Ace.

The Lighthouse Family, Ocean Drive on 107 FM. And before that, yeah, it's Miles Smith and Niall Horan, Safe Drive. This is 107 FM. Hello there, you are listening to The Jam. My name is John Gibbons and I'm going to be here until 6 o'clock, hopefully entertaining you until the end of your drive home. Or maybe you're home already and you've just got the radio on, whatever you're doing, that's all good. We are listening to the introduction of a well-known tune today, namely the intro of, what can I say? It's our Beat the Intro quiz. If I start at the beginning, it's easier, isn't it? We're listening. We're trying to have a go at our Beat the Intro quiz today. We're trying to identify a tune just from listening to the introduction, which today has been supplied, as always, from our production staff. We've got 6 seconds of an intro of a well-known tune today. If you fancy joining along and haven't done so already, this is your penultimate go then. We're going to find out what the answer is after about 5:30 this afternoon, or this evening even. What do you think our mystery tune is? If you want to join in, this is what we need to try and identify today. There we go. That is our tune. What do you think it is? If you think you recognise it, then this is your perfect opportunity to drop us a line and get in touch. As long as you're safe to do so, you're not driving or out daft like that, you can drop us a message on Twitter, Facebook or email. Drop us a line and tell us what you think our mystery tune today is. There we go. Right, so that is the last time you're going to have heard it then before the big reveal then. You can send us a message on Twitter, if you like, at Holes107FM. You can find us on Facebook, drop a message on our page, it's as simple as that. Or you can email studio@107fm.co.uk. Drop us a message, tell us a line, give us a line, drop us a line, tell us whatever it is. Anyway, whatever I'm trying to say, you know what I'm trying to get at. Drop us a message, let us know what you think it is, and you'll be finding out after 5:30 whether you've got it right or not. Right, here we go. Let's play the latest from Miles Smith. This is Stargazing. 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This is John Gibbons. 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

This is The Jam on 107 FM. Good evening. It is time for our big reveal then, for our Beat the Intro quiz. That was Teddy Swims, by the way, Mr. Know-It-All. And before that, from what, the year 2000 thereabouts? Moby, Why Does My Heart Feel So Bad? Yeah, we are about to find out the big reveal then to our Beat the Intro quiz today. Thanks to everybody who's had a go and joined in. Yeah, I think today the production staff who sort out this game for us, they started on a bit of a bad foot, I think, on Tuesday when they first came back, because it was a ridiculously difficult one. And I think they must have thought that somebody might get it somewhere. No, it was pretty damn tough. So today, hopefully, today's quiz is going to be a little bit easier for you to identify if you haven't already had a go. Now, as this is the point at which we find out what the answer is to our mystery tune, I can give you one more quick bonus preview of our clip today that we're trying to identify today. What is our mystery tune that we're trying to identify? What's this? There we go. So that is it. That is our, pardon me, that is our mystery tune. What is it we're trying to identify today? It is that. And what do you think it's called? Now, the way this always works is that even if I know the tune, even if I'm absolutely certain I've got it right, I'm officially, probably by law or something like that, I don't know, I'm not allowed to tell you what I think it is until I've pushed the button on the screen that tells me what the tune is and it starts playing. So without further ado, let's move on and find out what today's mystery tune is. Here we go.

0: There we go, the big reveal to our Beat the Intro quiz today. Thanks to everybody who had a go and correctly identified our tune by the Fratellis. That was Chelsea Dagger then. Yeah, well done if you got it right. If you got it wrong, though, it's all good, though. It's all just for a bit of fun. No prizes are out, have been won, and nothing have been lost either. So if you want to have another go at our Beat the Intro quiz, all you need to do is listen out for our next edition of The Jam. Guess what? That is coming back on Monday from 4 o'clock on 107 FM.
1: 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It's this.
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9: You broke my heart. I couldn't dance. You didn't even want me around. And now I'm back to let you know I can really shake 'em down.

Zara Larsson on 107 FM Lush Live. This is The Jam, or indeed what is left of it. Yeah, we are fast approaching 6 o'clock. I say fast approaching, we always use that term. I need to think of something else, don't I, really? But anyway, we are nearly going to be at 6 o'clock, which means we're going to have the evening news hour after me. I've got to shoot off straight away, or I get told off for being late. Yeah, at 6 o'clock, we have the evening news hour. It is an hour of news and music, but as it is Thursday today, yes, we have another edition of the Classic Rock Show. Now, I've had a quick sneaky peek at the playlist ahead of us, and it looks like an absolute cracker. But do you know what? I did get a very polite slap on the wrist. Last week, I looked ahead at the playlist and told you a name of a few tunes that was going to be playing. Yes, I got a little bit of a slap on the wrist saying, oh, people are not going to know what, you know, if you know what to expect, what's the point of listening to it? Which is a fair point. So I'm not going to tell you exactly what's going to get played this evening on the Classic Rock Show this evening. But if you fancy listening to rock, classic rock, anything, American rock, UK rock, anything with rock in the name or thereabouts, anyway, it's going to be here from 7 o'clock here on 107 FM with Daz Sims. I'm going to be disappearing shortly now. And one more thing to tell you. I've been a little bit cheeky before I go, because it is the last my last show before next week. I'm going to disappear out the door soon. But I got rid of a U2 track from the playlist and thought I'd replace it with this absolute belter from 1993. Thanks very much for being part of the show today. I'll see you on Monday when I return on 107 FM. Until then, ciao for now.

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1: Health officials insist the hantavirus outbreak on board a Dutch ship is under control and not the start of a pandemic. 5 cases have now been confirmed by the World Health Organization, but a warning, more will follow. 3 people have so far died, and 2 British nationals who were on board are now self-isolating in the UK. The ship is heading to the Canary Islands, where it's expected to dock at the weekend. Dr. Abdirahman Mahmood says the outbreak is being contained.
2: The ship is doing everything possible to take the public health measures, so the overall risk from our side is minimal. But we know that people have a long incubation period. So we have a clear guidance, and we'll get more details from the team on the ship. It's a low risk.
1: Superdry co-founder James Holder has been jailed for 8 years for rape. The 54-year-old from Cheltenham attacked a woman in her flat after a night out in May 2022. Major disruption on some rail services in southern England is expected to continue for the next few hours. Network Rail says an earlier radio fault has led to numerous delays and cancellations. Millions of people have been voting in local elections across the country. In England, council seats and mayoral positions are being contested. Voters in Scotland and Wales are also voting for representatives in their national parliaments. Polls close tonight at 10 o'clock. Donald Trump insists the war with Iran will be over quickly. The president's comments come after Iran said a US proposal to end the war is still being considered. And Sir David Attenborough has released an audio message thanking fans for wishing him a happy 100th birthday.
3: I had rather thought that I would celebrate my 100th birthday quietly, but it seems that many of you have had other ideas. I've been completely overwhelmed by birthday greetings. I would like to thank you all most sincerely.
1: Sir David turns 100 tomorrow. That's the latest from Radio News Hub. I'm David Hall.
4: Buying a home on a holiday park was the retreat you always wanted. But then came unexpected site fee increases. And that was before the dramatic loss in value. 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
6: Broadcasting from HU9 to the rest of the universe. Have it.

Oil giant Shell have reported a huge boost in their profits thanks to soaring oil prices resulting from the Iran war. They announced underlying earnings of just under $7 billion, nearly a quarter higher than last year, and would be paying out more to shareholders. It's after BP also announced a surge in profits last week. British gas owner Centrica has bought a gas-fired power station in Wales for £370 million. Its boss says it will help keep energy supplies secure and affordable amid a global spike in gas prices. The household energy business says it had completed the acquisition of the Severn gas turbine power station, which is said is one of the most efficient in the UK. And UK builders faced a steep drop in business activity last month. It says firms were hit by rapidly rising costs. Experts say construction companies were being squeezed by higher energy prices because of the Iran war. Output has been declining since the start of 2025, and the latest reading was the weakest for 5 months.

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2: This is the Secondhand Songs radio show, and today we've got our Actors Special, a whole hour of songs performed by the stars of stage and screen. Next up is a duet, two actors for the price of one, taken from the movie soundtrack to Walk the Line. You're out to hear Joaquin Phoenix and Reese Witherspoon. Now, as the movie is all about Johnny Cash, you'd be forgiven for assuming this cover was originally by Johnny Cash. While the song was released by Cash in October of 64, it was first recorded by the songwriter several months earlier, and that was one Bob Dylan. So here is Joaquin Phoenix and Reese Witherspoon with It Ain't Me, Babe.

from his album Reckless and Me. That was Kiefer Sutherland and his take on Blame It on Your Heart, first released by Patti Loveless in 1993. You're listening to the Actors Special of Secondhand Songs, and we've got lots more Hollywood stars on the way for you before the end of the show. Next up is Fantine, Catwoman, Ella Enchanted. It's Anne Hathaway. With a track from the Ella Enchanted soundtrack, this is a cover of Leo Sayer's You Make Me Feel Like Dancing.

0: with her 2011 single Need You Tonight. That was Liv Tyler. That cover of the INXS song was created for the Givenchy ad campaign, which featured the Lord of the Rings star. Now, you're listening to the Secondhand Songs radio show, where there are more great covers from actors coming up for you before the end of the show, including tracks from Ewan McGregor and Bruce Willis. And up next is a couple of Avengers. Coming up is Scarlett Johansson with her cover of a song first recorded in 1935 by Abby Mitchell. That would be Summertime. But before that, is a cover of a song first performed in a movie in 1936 and then first released by Petula Clark in 1954. From the soundtrack to the movie Chaplin, this is Smile from Robert Downey Jr.
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2: This is Secondhand Songs, the world's number one independent cover version radio show. Now, thank you for joining me, Alan Cowpin, this week for an hour of wonderful covers. And it's an hour of covers performed by actors on this Actors Special. Now, this next song was originally released in 1939 by Inkspots. And then in 2008, this cover was included on the movie soundtrack for Miss Pettigrew Lives for a Day. With If I Didn't Care, this is Amy Adams and Lee Pace.

From the soundtrack to Moulin Rouge, that was, of course, Ewan McGregor, his version of Elton John's Your Song, right here on the Actors Special of Secondhand Songs. Now, you can head to our website, bearcavestudios.co.uk/SHS, to find out more about the show, including playlists for all of the episodes and links to all the tracks we've played on secondhandsongs.com. 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And please do make sure to subscribe whilst you are there. Down now to our final few covers from actors. In a few moments, we have a cover of the Drifters' 1964 classic, Under the Boardwalk, taken from the album The Return of Bruno by one Bruce Willis. But before that, a track from the 2016 album, Alan Cumming Sings Sappy Songs, live at the Café Carlisle. With a cover of Avril Lavigne's Complicated, this is Alan Cumming. Cello.

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1: Hanging out down here.

From the soundtrack to the film I Saw the Light, that was the Saddle Spring Boys alongside Tom Hiddleston with Hey Good Lookin', of course first released by Hank Williams in 1951. Of course, Hiddleston played Hank Williams in said movie. So that just about brings us to the end of this week's episode of Secondhand Songs. I hope you've enjoyed the selection of covers we've had from actors this week. We'll be back again next time with another hour of great cover versions. I'll leave you now with our final cover from an actor. And it's a man famous for The Orville, Family Guy, Ted, A Million Ways to Die in the West, and many other titles. He's also a man who loves a bit of a croon, from singing in his TV shows and movies to releasing albums, his seventh of which was released in May of 2022. I am talking about, of course, Seth MacFarlane, and this track comes from his debut album, Music is Better Than Words. Cover of a song first released by Maria and the Captain, this is Something Good.

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1: Polls have now closed in the 2026 local elections. Voters in England have been voting in local council and mayoral polls. Tom Cagill, politics lecturer at Nottingham Trent University, says the metropolitan boroughs and London results will be telling.
2: These are kind of Labour heartlands, or have traditionally been Labour heartlands. And I think this is going to be the first test, really, of how Labour would survive and cope with a similar result at a general election. So I do expect the results to kind of scare Labour MPs.
1: Elsewhere in Scotland, voters have been selecting representatives for their national parliament. Former Labour spokesperson James Matthewson says Labour could struggle there too.
3: If you're going to vote for someone who's anti-Tory, anti-reform, you've got the Scottish Greens and the SNP here as well, and the Lib Dems as well, to be honest, like, who are very popular in the Highlands and Islands. So you've got a lot of choices, and I'm sure Labour probably don't rank at the top of them at the moment.
1: Next, health officials are trying to calm fears over the spread of the hantavirus. The World Health Organization insists the outbreak on a Dutch cruise ship is not the start of a pandemic. Three people have already died, and two British nationals who were on board are self-isolating in the UK. Dr. Maria van Kerkhove says those who suspect they have contracted the virus will be dealt with by their home nation.
4: The countries themselves, whether it's through the ministries or through the agencies in the countries, are actually assessing each person case by case, looking at what type of exposure did they have? Are they developing any symptoms? If anyone is developing symptoms, to be isolated immediately, testing to take place, and providing the appropriate support.
1: A man's been arrested for allegedly threatening Andrew Mountbatten Windsor near his new home on the Sandringham estate. Norfolk police say the former prince was out walking his dogs when he was confronted by a man who was sitting in a car. The Chinese ambassador has been summoned by the Foreign Office. It comes as two men were found guilty of spying for China on British soil. And Sir David Attenborough says he's overwhelmed by his 100th birthday messages. That's the latest from Radio News Hub. I'm David Hall.
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Girls on pills. 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

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Girls on pills. 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
1: Polls are now closed for the 2026 local elections. Voters in England have been voting in local council and mayoral polls. Tom Cagle is a politics lecturer at Nottingham Trent University. He says the results in London will be telling.
2: These are kind of Labour heartlands, or have traditionally been Labour heartlands. And I think this is going to be the first test, really, of how Labour would survive and cope with a similar result at a general election. So I do expect the results to kind of scare Labour MPs.
1: Elsewhere, voters in Scotland have been voting for their representatives in their national parliament. James Mathewson is a former Labour spokesperson based in Edinburgh. He says Labour could struggle there too.
3: If you're going to vote for someone who's anti-Tory, anti-reform, you've got the Scottish Greens and the SNP here as well, and the Lib Dems as well, to be honest, like, who are very popular in the Highlands and Islands. So you've got a lot of choices, and I'm sure Labour probably don't rank at the top of them at the moment.
1: Now in England, counting is underway. We can go to Matthew Dudley, live from the Lincoln City Council elections.
4: Thank you, Johnny. It's a busy one here at the Lincoln City Council elections, a very full counting hall with lots of people from all different parties. Lincoln can generally be a good representation for the rest of the country. That's why I imagine the Labour MP for Lincoln, Hamish Falconer, is here, as that will be a good indicator for the rest of the country for the Labour Party, obviously still in government. Be interesting to see how this one turns out.
1: Matthew Dudley there in Lincoln. And away from the local elections, a man has been arrested for allegedly threatening Andrew Mountbatten Windsor near his new home on the Sandringham estate. The former Duke of York was out walking his dogs when he was confronted by a balaclava-clad man who was sitting in a car on Wednesday evening in Wolferton, close to his Marsh Farm property. We'll be across the local election results as they come in throughout the night. That is the latest for now. From Radio News Hub, I'm Johnny Holmes.
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10: Hello and welcome to the Midnight Alternative with me, Dean Reynolds. Over the next 2 hours, there will be some old new wave, some electronic bang up-to-date music concrete. We'll be hearing from Comish Masters Ash Ra, along with some beautiful ambient soundscapes, plus songs by John Branwell, Sufjan Stevens, Black Midi and Magnetic Fields. All that, plus a few surprises. Right then, let's begin with Bo Ningham. This is from their album 3. It's called CC.

Now, in 2017, Pitchfork ranked Ortega's third album, Tri Repete, among the 50 greatest electronic albums of all time. From that album, this is U-Tow.

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3: Bert Jansch has always been regarded as a superb guitar player. 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Personally, I like his voice. His last album, The Black Swan, was recorded in October 2005. Bert died some months later in 2006. Voice and guitar are beautifully matched here. This is Hey Pretty.

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2: Welcome back. I'm Dean Reynolds, and if you've just joined us, you're just in time for Department S. The band recorded a number of singles in 1980 and one album in 1981, which was only made available a few years ago. Some say it wasn't worth the wait, but, you know, it's Vic there, it's the song the band are remembered for, and rightly so, because it's a good one.

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0: 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Is Vic there? 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

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I'm Dean Reynolds, and this is Verlagerung, Verlagerung, Verlager by UUUU.

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1: Polls are now closed for the 2026 local elections, and counting in England is underway. We've had our first couple of results filter through, both good news for Reform. In Brentford, in Essex, Reform have taken a seat from the Conservatives. They've also gained a seat from Labour in Chorley. Nigel Skinner is at the count for us in Thameside, one of 10 metropolitan borough areas that make up Greater Manchester, which includes Angela Rayner's Ashton-under-Lyne constituency. A historic result could be on the cards.
2: That's right, I'm here on the steps of Duckingfield Town Hall in Thameside, where the count is now underway, where Labour faces the threat of losing overall control of the council for the first time in almost 50 years. The party's under pressure from both Reform and the Greens, while fallout from the Trigger Me Timbers WhatsApp scandal continues to be felt. The leaked offensive messages ultimately cost Labour's Denton MP Andrew Gwynne his job, while 9 Thameside Labour councillors were suspended, some later expelled or resigning. That's weakened Labour's majority. They only need to win 5 of the 19 seats being contested to retain control. But early polling suggests they might not win any. Back to you in the studio.
1: Matthew Dudley is at the Lincoln City Council elections. He spoke to the leader of the Conservatives at the City of Lincoln Council, Thomas Dyer.
3: But what we've seen and what we've found on the doorstep is a significant amount of Labour vote that's going elsewhere, either that be it the Greens or even Reform. So what we're looking out for tonight, how is that impacting some of our target seats, for instance?
1: Matthew also spoke to Sally Horscroft, the chair for the Lincoln Green Party.
4: Quietly hopeful. We've had some fantastic responses on the when we've been door knocking. The surging Green Party membership has also meant a much increased interest in our policies and our views.
1: That's the latest from Radio News Hub. I'm Johnny Holmes.
5: The value of